0: عواقبت أمرارية فارم دائم.
1: Control to Route 91, it's going to be Hathaway's auto that is picking up that vehicle. I didn't have a chance to tell them that vehicle that wants to get towed to Empire 4. If you could just let them know upon arrival, please.
2: 10-4 Control, that's no problem. 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We'll keep an eye out for Hathaway's. Is it approximately ETA or do they not give it?
1: Negative, they're off of Hathaway Road though, so they shouldn't be too far.
2: Thank you very much. Appreciate it.
1: You're welcome. Copy. A7.
2: You should have zero for me. Have a good night.
1: Copy. Have a good night.
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2: This male only has a Guatemalan license. I have a social for the male when you're ready to copy, see if we can locate any SAS license.
1: Go ahead.
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0: Copy, standby.

0: Okay, you got someone lighting off fireworks right under the pavilion.
1: WF2, we're going there now.
0: I received that main announcement from the water. Just left of the pavilion is a group that's right on the shore. It's like a family. I don't know if you guys want to tell them on foot, and then I can do it over the boat again.
1: Copy.

0: Control unit, stand by for Lola. Control unit, signal lookout, Park Krishna PD for a 2010 Mercury Milan, color gray, bearing mass tag, 6 Tango Golf, Delta 94, last known direction of travel was 9th Lane and Akushnet, south at Akushnet Avenue. If found, stop and hold. Vehicle seen with 3 males who took a female and forced her into the vehicle. Again, be on the lookout, Park Krishna PD, 2010 Mercury Milan, color gray, bearing mass tag, 6 Delta Tango. Correction, 6 Tango Golf Delta 94. Last known direction of travel is 9th Lane and Akushnet, going south on Akushnet Avenue. If located, stop and hold. Vehicle is seen with 3 males who took a female and forced her into the vehicle.
1: They do have a sign on the car. Well, I think it's status in the phone though.

0: Can anybody see where those fireworks are coming from? Are they coming from Hazelwood Park or are they coming from the beach? I'm inside the park right now. I can hear them, but I can't see them.
1: W4M220. It's probably about a group of at least 10 tents that are right around this way.
0: Where was this again?
1: Inside. I got more too. I got one part in front of all 5 games. I'll open up now.
0: Alright, I just made a loop through the Rock Ave side of Hazelwood Park. I'm coming back to Rodney French.
1: Alright, myself and Officer Repair are going to go in and start seizing if we can have another unit assist.
0: Yeah. 23, are you clear from the 4th? Can you come over and help on the west side? Okay, go on. Side. Yeah, just meet up with WF1. Just get his 20 and meet up with him, please.
2: Careful. Working with that male. Starting mileage is going to be 0. Time is your time.
3: Copy, who's going to take AR?
2: You can assign it to Don McGalla.
3: Copy.
0: Visual, can you, any southern units that aren't on 2, come back to 2, please? To break, just reach us on 2.
4: Affirmative.

0: Can you turn the phone on?
1: Control 20, be advised we do have a disturbance, so we're sending 21 on.
2: That's fine, Control. Just take them when you need them. Also, I want them all down here.
1: Copy.

0: Control 222.
1: My apologies. I cleared you from a call. I'm not sure what call you were on. I don't know if you were on a direct or a different call.
2: Well, that was speech.
1: Received. Phantom Warren said that all southern units said 23 and 25 will be clear. Are you available to take a call?
3: 10 in control. I just meant that East Beach. There's only 23 and 25 left on East Beach, clear out the parking lots. Everyone else, I believe if they're on West Beach, they're still over there.
1: Received. My apologies.

0: anyway.
1: Yeah, I'm going to shut down traffic over here at Valentine Street right now. Somebody else come move one of these cruisers, 24 SR1, so we can shut it down on both sides.
0: Bridge is...
1: The park is closed now, sunset, so we've got to do our best. Start moving some people along. Just give them a couple warnings to start packing up their families. That's why I just get on the PA.
2: 23 to Swamp Wheel.
1: Nate, why don't you come to the beaches here at some time? I'm going to shut traffic down. We're going to send them around.
2: I'm walking your way now.
1: Bring your cruiser so you can use it.
3: Marine 320.
1: North right now. Can you shut it down at Valentine? And I'm going to go a little further north because we got a steady line of cars. I'm just going to shut it off from the beginning for now. Nobody else comes down West Rodney for the time being.
3: Marine 320.
1: Go ahead.
3: The majority of the people off the pavilion are out of the water. There's a couple on the shoreline.
1: Maverick 10-4.
3: If you still need me, I'll stand by. Just let me know.
1: You got better eyes than me. You can make that decision, sir, whatever you think is best.
3: RGs, if you got an extra... Mark, you have to just think I walk down there and tell him I can't get too close, it's getting shallow.
1: Alright, 10-4.
3: Yeah, no rush, I'll make a more louder announcement on the PA.

0: Route 11 to control.
1: Well,
0: is the VT machine at headquarters up and running still?
2: It's going to be too far away for me to park. Can you go to West Rodney and Brock and don't let any cars down West Rodney for the time being while we're trying to clear this crowd out? Because we've got a steady line of traffic all the way down West Rodney French.
0: 25 copies.
2: Thank you. Just block it off, stand outside your cruiser, don't let anybody come down. I'll update you.

0: show. We have a lot of flight on West Beach Pavilion.
1: Received. Large flight, West Beach.
2: To control 20. If 30 is okay with it, can we borrow maybe 2 units on the north end for a half hour or so?
1: Terminus, stand by, finish check with 30.
2: Let's go through the control.
3: Take straight for 2 vehicle, may I know injuries on your back?
2: 1-4.
4: Fire be advised, myself and half of WF2 are going to be trying to put out a small fire. I need the fire extinguisher.
1: Copy, where's the fire?
2: CO3 to control.
1: CO3.
2: Yeah, that's right, we're just waiting. Whatever 2 units are free from station 3, just cram that up there and I'll do
1: it. Received. Control WF1, where is the fire?
0: Good, 5-year-old snack shot across the West Beach Pavilion.
1: Received across from the West Beach Pavilion.

0: It shows no fire. We put out the fire scene. It shows some fireworks.
1: Received no more fire.
0: Fire off the YouTube.
2: YouTube.
0: Yeah, can you just convey to PD that I'm over here on the...
2: Sorry, Chief, your transmission just abruptly ended. Unit 2 from Fire Alarm.

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0: 20 to control.
1: 20.
0: Yeah, control 4.5 mile. I'm gonna need every available unit in the city. We just have too many people out here. There's nowhere to put them.
1: Received.
0: I don't need it on the double. They can drive here safely, but I just need bodies to make their way down here.
1: Received.
2: Control to all the remaining units. Can you please make your way to West Beach to assist all the other units at West Beach, please? I'm calling for mutual aid.
0: Meet me in front of Hazelwood Park. We're going to push everybody north on the beach.
2: Go ahead.
0: Anybody that's coming down to assist, can you have them come to the Hazelwood Park area? Again, I don't need it on the double. I just need some more bodies here.
3: Sandra, from Hazelwood and walking down, or you need the cruisers?

0: Frank, let's have a unit go to one of those North End units that's coming. If you can go to Brock and Rodney and not let any cars north, we're going to just have this street shut down until we can get people out of here.
1: To 20. I'm coming down Park Ave. Do you want me to come down to West Rodney? You want me over in the park itself?
0: Hey, there's no right answer right now. I'm not sure. We got 1,000 people out here. I just don't want cars to keep coming north.
1: That's fine. We'll settle on the beach area and we'll work our way east. That's fine. One thing at a time.
2: Control of 10 and 20, just be advised that I did call Mass State Police to get mutual aid. They're going to see what they can do for us. Captain Rodriguez is going to be making his way over that way to assist. I have every North End unit on their way to help you guys.
0: Alright, 10-4. Control, do you want us to stay on 1? Do you want everybody on 2? What's easier for you?
2: Everyone can just come over to Channel 1 now at this point. I don't have anything else going on.
0: Alright, can you broadcast that on Channel 2, please?
1: 10 to control. We're going to focus on West Rodney, clear it out, and work our way east and get them out of the park.
2: 10-4.

0: 特一九九三。
1: Yeah.
0: Are they going to be located inside Hazelwood?
1: I think the game plan is we're going to try to clear everybody out of West Beach, and then we're going to start working our way east, and then we'll clear that parking lot area.
0: Okay.
2: I'm in front of Hazelwood Park right now, in front of the beach. I only have three bodies with me. Where is everybody right now?
1: I'll just pull off the border. Well, 10 units are pulling up right now.
2: All right, 10-4. If you can make your way to the south side of Hazelwood Park, please.
1: 10-4.

0: 31 in control.
1: Well.
0: Yeah, you can close to 704. Do they need my assistance at South End?
1: Affirmative, I'll show you route. Approach 5 Rock Ave to Lucas Street.
0: Appreciate it, thank you. 10 to the units out here. There's a bunch of us out here now. Start going to the different tents and the people with the grills, etc., and start asking them to stop moving along. We can get that process going. And we'll start making our way a little bit east.
2: Oh, 30 copy. We're going to stop from the north end and work to the south.
0: I'm a little bit on the beach side, having people move to, and we'll do the first group that's closest to West Beach. Get them out of here.
2: We got people filtering them up for Valentine. I guess on the Block Avenue, the direct traffic up there to get them out. They were not allowing southbound traffic at the time.
3: Twenty to 10 and 30. I'm on the beach side. We just about have everybody go into their vehicles, and then we'll make our way over to Hazelwood with you.
4: Who's in crew the 25?
3: Philadelphia.
4: I'm gonna need him to come move if you just put it on Valentine Street. It's blocking some traffic. I can't get cars through.
1: Control all medics, can you please go to channel 2 for the time being until the beach is cleared? Again, all medics, go to channel 2 until the beach is cleared, please.
5: Fire dispatch an engine 8 to 332 Ashley Boulevard, apartment number 1. We got an 87-year-old male with difficulty breathing. Again, fire dispatch an engine 8 to 332 Ashley Boulevard, apartment number 1. 87-year-old male with difficulty breathing. Across is going to be Tingham and Ash.
1: Copy.
6: Old male having difficulty breathing.

0: Marine 3, are you able to tell those people on the jetty that they need to come back in, go home?
1: Yeah, the one that's behind the pavilion?
0: Yep. Just please. If they can hear you on the speaker.
1: Copy that.

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I guess you gotta move the screws up. It's blocking all the traffic. 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
0: Control, could I just have an AC over the air, please?

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1: Bonnie.
0: We have MSP that arrived. They're helping me direct traffic at Valentine and West Ronnie. What do you need on the other guys?
1: I think we have the beach clear. I got about five people here who are going to continue pushing this half north. The rest was walking south to their vehicles, and then we'll go over to Hazelwood.
2: Barlow Inspection Letter 4 to Tabor Mills, 217 Dean Street, at apartment 122, just to help Medic 4 with the lift assist. Barlow Inspection Letter 4, Tabor Mills, 217 Dean, apartment 122, got a 7-year-old male who fell

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1: Is 35 clear?
0: There, heat of control.
2: It's running.
0: Control, can you have a unit meet routes 32 and 33 at Valentine Street for an arrest, please?
2: Received. I have any south-north on units that are close to Valentine Street.
3: So, we have water control, we're slowly making our way up there. We're trying to clear out this crowd.
2: Received. I just need a unit to go meet with others to get an arrest.
3: Thank you, Zivu.
2: Copy.
0: Thank you, control.
2: Responding.
3: They have a house number?

0: 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I need a numerical.
1: Control what? Valentine, Russ Maloney.
0: Receive 32 to copy.
2: Hey, control, have them meet us the center of the park, please, so we have to walk and slow these people.
0: Copy. 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
2: On West Rodney, about middle of the park, we'll meet them down on West Rodney.
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0: Can we get a unit down to Lucas Street and West Rodney French? Stop the phone contract and send them up to Brock Avenue.
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2: Morning.
0: Can you please come get Cruiser on Dudley Street and shut this down?
2: Morgan, hold up.
0: All right, 10-4, the Chief's over here, he's got traffic shut down. If you can just replace his Cruiser, please.
2: Receive.
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4: Do we have any units up on Brock Avenue?
5: 36.
4: On Brock and Valentine. Any others? I want to try to pull this traffic, get them onto Brock Avenue, get them off. They're all going to be up on the side streets now.
1: Brock 91 is going to be at Valentine and Lucas Street directing traffic on Crescent. They're going to be at West Ronnie Crescent Lucas.
4: I have a trooper at West Rodney French and Lucas, so whoever was going to come here, go off the Brock Avenue and Lucas and direct that traffic, please.
5: Brock Avenue and Lucas, 10-4.
0: Twenty to 30.

0: I copy that. I'll start working my way down there. I'm at the other end of the park.
1: Okay. I can go and shut it off. If you have any control over here until I'm relieved, I'll shut it off down here.
0: Hey, Jesus, Eddie. Sorry. Can you make my way out, please, sir?

0: just an update. Control is in. Most of the big parties are cleaning up. They're almost done. People are moving to their cars. Pretty soon we'll be clearing out the parking lot.
1: Copy.

0: Yeah, we have a few big ones, big parties that are still cleaning up, but they're actively doing it.
1: Which
0: one?
1: Do we need officers up on Brock Avenue now to clear out the parking lot?
0: We are. I got like... I got like three up here.
1: Okay. The beach is looking almost empty now. There's only a few cars here. I think we might start opening this up to traffic again.
0: Yeah, we got people lighting fireworks in the parking lot. We're gonna go start taking care of that area.
1: Alright, copy that. Control, you can tell those units to open up north and southbound on West Rodney, please.
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0: Can you make your way to the Marriott Fairfield in 185 MacArthur Drive? 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
0: Control 2, 12 and 14.
3: 14.
0: Can you break and go to 12 and 14? Can you go to Child and Family Services 1061 Pleasant Street for approximately 15 teens trying to break into this location?
3: Control, I'm in his bar. It's going to take me some minutes to get to my grandpa's bar. I can break.
0: Received.
1: Total control. I'm locked in.
0: Okay. Received. Control 11 14, disregard. Do I have any north end unit that's available to break for a call at Pleasant Street?
3: Okay, control, what do you got?
1: Should be breaking from that traffic control at Dudley.
0: 34, I have Child and Family Services at 1061 Pleasant Street for approximately 15 teens trying to break into this location.
4: COD to control. We need somebody to block traffic coming from Lucas and West Rodney French. Shouldn't be any traffic coming in front of Hazelwood Park and West Beach.
0: Receive permission to get surrounding towns for mutual aid for police.
5: We to Child and Family Services, 1061 Pleasant Street. We have approximately 10 to 15 juveniles trying to break into the 20.
2: Control, I'll make my way back to my cruise now. 10-4.
0: Start working on that now.
2: Route 38 to control.
0: Route 38.
2: You can show me out at Fairfield right now for that automated crash.
0: Received.
2: Roger, 38. Come in. You seeing anything over there? If not, I'm gonna make my way to crisis.
6: 10-4, right now no one's flagging me down and I don't see any vehicles. I'm gonna check the parking lot.
2: 10-4, control, can you show me a route to crisis, please?
0: 32, I'm gonna actually redirect you to Salem's Hospital. It's gonna be for an 30-year-old female. She has a gunshot wound to her foot. She was dropped off private auto in a Nissan Maxima.
2: 10-4, en route.
1: 10 to CO3. Responding. The parking lots of the senior center and Hazelwood Park are starting to clear out now. We have a few of the bigger parties finishing cleaning up. You want me to go over to the gunshot victim? Remage. Alright. Control, if you want, it's going to take me a minute to get to my car, but I'll be en route to the hospital as well.
0: What
1: because he was out of booking 5.1.
0: Copy.

0: Even at Highland Family Services at 1061 Pleasant Street. We had a call about 10 minutes ago for Fox 13 trying to break in. We do have a Cushnet responding. If you could just assist them. I'm not sure if the case is still on scene. Have a few other calls pending as well.
1: Ten four, control. I'll be at Route 7 Pleasant Street first.
0: Thank you.

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0: I'm going to be in 0809.
1: Copy, can you stop my team? We had Charlie's Hot Dog stand at 1640 Unit Cushion Avenue. There's a male and a female fighting, someone's threatening a firearm. We're going to have a Cushion respond to that as well.
0: Level 38 copies.
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1: If you could please respond to a Cushion Avenue for Charlie's Hot Dog Stand, I do have one officer in route. It's going to be for a male and a female fighting. Somebody's threatening a firearm.
2: 10-4, can I get across?
1: It crosses at Hathaway and Tinkham Street.
2: Copy. 20 to control.
1: Absolutely. Responding.
3: Control, I have about 10 troopers with me here that said they can say while we're wrapping this up if you want to pull whatever of our units for the pending call.
1: Received. I just now received a call for a Tinkham and a Cushion Avenue. I'm not sure if this is one of the same with Charlie's Hot Dog Stand, but we have a male with a laceration, possible stabbing. It's going to be in a black Jeep. We're still trying to get more information. He has his arm wrapped.
4: Thank you, Control. Can I get an operator on 2, please?
1: Affirmative.
4: 32 on 2. 32. You've got two vehicle for me. It's going to be Mazda 5, Echo, Kilo, Whiskey, 9-1, so it's back to a Nissan.
5: Repeat the last 2 for the tag.
4: 9-1. So it's going to be 5, Kilo, Whiskey, 9-1.
5: Received.
2: Control.
1: 35.
2: I'm a trooper, take my place at Dudley. I'll break from you.
1: Copy, if you could start making your way to Tinkham and Cushnet to assist. I'm not sure if this is going to be one of the same with Charlie's, but a male with a laceration to his arm.
2: Well, I just got to get a relief over here.
1: Received. Are you responding?
3: No, I think we're all set here now. Thank you. Sure. Snake Police is going to hang around for a little bit.
1: Thirty, that's going to be a confirmed stabbing over at Acushnet and Tinkham.
6: I copy that. I'm making my way back to my cruiser. Can you find out if they're all set with the North End units blocking traffic?
2: Yo, we unit 30, yeah, we can clear everybody up. We're all set, yeah.
6: Copy that, thank you.
1: Can I get some North End units to take them in a cushion? There's a large group forming.
7: That address.
5: Affirmative, Captain Nemo Restaurant. Last the address that we have is Tinkham in a cushion.
7: I'm heading out west.
1: North on the
0: F. 38 out on the Ave. What's the description of the female?
8: Just keep the keep a few units around so they can keep that part of the beach closed. Keep that part of Ronnie French closed at least, so people stop rolling around.
2: Cushnet 429 control.
1: Cushnet, go ahead.
2: You reported that the body that was stabbed is already on the way to the hospital.
1: Copy, do you have a description of that female?

0: Well, 38 control.
1: Well,
0: I just got tied down by a bunch of people. The EMS already on some with a male inside the ambulance. I'm just going to start making my way out there. If we're going to be in front of guys and gals, I'm officially out.
1: Received. Is that male being transported by an ambulance or by a private auto?
0: The ambulance is already here on scene and he's going to be getting transported. I'm making my way to see if I can get any info on what happened.
1: Received.
2: Have some parties if you could back someone for me, please.
3: Stand by 32. To get the information from him if he's already en route.
1: Receive. Control around 32.
3: Respond.
1: Can you make your way to St. Luke's Hospital to meet with that male with EMS? He hasn't been transported yet, but he's going to be making his way that way if you could assist on that stabbing.
4: Copy. 10 to control.
1: 10.
4: I'm sorry, I know it's a little crazy. Who do I have going to St. Luke's for the shooting?
1: 32 is on scene right now for the female that was shot in the foot, and then Route 32 is going to be heading that way as well to assist with the stabbing.
3: 3, at this time I currently do not have any information for that. Medic 6 is working the patient, EMS 4 is en route.
5: No worries, thank you, sir.
3: Control Medic 2.

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5: Yeah.
1: Copy. Charlie's hot dog is in regards to tank him in a cushion, correct?
4: Affirmative.
1: Receive.
4: 31 control.
0: To control.
1: 31, go ahead.
4: Control, I'm looking for the suspect for tank him. Says wearing a black cap, floral flower designs on our shirt, a black t-shirt.
1: Receive. No one's given me a description of that female. Does anyone on scene at Pinkham in question to have a description of that female that took off?
4: Hispanic female. Possibly another female with her.
1: Copy. What's your 20 again?
4: Awesome. Thank you.
3: Control to medic 1.
4: Yeah.
1: Copy.
4: 35 in control, what do you want me?
1: Stand by, if you could actually just make your way over to a cushion and take him to assist 38, Route 38, trying to figure out a crime scene.
4: Copy.
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3: 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Only heard that you're requesting a CO.
7: Affirmative control, I'm pretty sure I have an associate here.
3: Will you have unit 10 at the hospital? Still unable to make out the rest of your transmission. The dinging in the background is covering over it.
1: Get off north.
4: Appreciate it, thank you.
1: Control.
4: Confirm. Never had eyes on him. Just got a description from the witnesses. I'm looking in the area.
1: Received. I'll update the notes. Can you come back on that description again? You said a floral cap.
4: Flowers on a t-shirt, black hat, Hispanic, possibly Puerto Rican female.
1: Copy.
8: send you one in Unit 2, 425 Brock Ave. File and call by the resident. Again, file and dispatch in by the 3-6 Engine 1 in Unit 2 to 425 Brock Ave. The fire alarm is called by the resident. Your cross is going to be on against it in Oaklawn.
1: Copy.
9: Flight control, I'll stop making my way towards Temple Landing.
1: Control, copy.
9: Flight 3 and Route 20.
1: 3, Steve.
10: 14 and control, can you meet at Temple Landing?
11: I think Medic 6 is at the hospital. I've been searching this area. I don't see him. I'm going to go to 1814 to Christian Ave.
3: Received. It actually just shows that Medic 6 has been transporting for 1 minute now.
10: Medic 6, EMS 4.
12: Responding.
10: Yeah, so we are in a route to sign. Move station CP stable. If you want me to say that, that's alright, but we'll be good to transport.
9: Control, it doesn't look like there's anything in Charlie's hot dogs. This might be all one and the same with the incident at fire. We got our officers going there now to investigate.
1: Copy, what was the fire incident?
9: Charlie's Hot Dogs, it doesn't look like any stabbing took place over there, although a victim is down the street. They got something else going on at Prior Vibe, so we're going to see if there's something going on over there.
1: Copy. 22 control.
13: CO3 to control.
1: CO3.
13: The only units that should be around the beach area should be the WF units.
1: Copy.

0: Hi, this is Captain Nemo.
1: Repeat.
2: Medic 6, is there a tourniquet on there?
0: Negative, it's being controlled with direct pressure.
3: Loud
0: sound, nothing
3: showing,
0: what you reckon? Copy, 6. Do I have any units available that can go to 619 Purchase Street at the Salvation Army? It's going to be for 6 parties that broken. They're still on scene. One party has a knife. Two males are fighting outside.
4: I was here controlling you, but they're not there. I'm right around the corner.
0: Copy, thank you.
4: 22 and 21 will be in loop.
0: Receive 21 and 22.
1: CO3 to control.
0: CO3.
1: You need to show me a route to Serenity Gardens. I guess there's a large group setting on fireworks over there.
0: Copy, what's location again?
1: The Serenity Gardens, it's going to be, I believe, on Bedford Street. Pleasant, I believe. The old Moore's Garden 2 location.
0: Sorry.
5: So we're going to be all set on the avenue here. Two separate incidents. Someone is at the hospital with that stabbing victim.
0: Copy, you said two separate incidents on the app, so Tinkham and Kushna and Charlie's is two separate ones.
5: Control, we'll be handling the reports, but there are two separate incidents. One was male and female. And the other one was a stabbing.
0: Received. Controller 33. 33. Control, anything? Affirmative, can you go to Weldon Thomas Street? It's going to be for individuals lighting off fireworks towards the roof.
6: We have an activated detector front hallway, first floor, no fire.
7: Copy that, power off the engine.
0: Copies, control WF 1 and 2.
1: Copy direct.
4: 21, 22, go.
0: Copy. 14. Go ahead.
4: What were the notes for the Salvation Army call? Everybody told me nothing's going on. Parties are just hanging out.
0: So we've got two males were fighting outside, one had a knife, they broke in.
4: Do we have a description or who called?
0: Negative, someone was looking at the cameras, two six parties broke in, broke the light, they're still on scene, two males fighting outside, one had a knife. One of the callers was a passerby, one of the callers was looking in the cameras, we can give a call back, standby.

0: Ventura 24, are you available?
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0: 10.
1: Got a location for the shooting. It's going to be on Ash Street by the basketball courts. She was heading north on Ash Street, right around the basketball court area when she was shot at.
0: Receive the unit at Tunnel Lane. Did you copy that direct?
2: 25 copies. Out in the area.
3: Do we have a description of the parties?
4: 9 Austin Street for Embers. Cross is going to be Summer.
0: Standby, Cajona 14, we spoke to the calling party that has eyes on the camera. They said that they're inside and nobody should be inside.
3: Receive medic 4, refusal.
2: 1138 to control, I'll be 16, any pending calls.
0: Affirmative, I have 2 pending calls, 63 Parker Street for abandoned, and AFC Urgent Care, 119 Collinsville Street for suspicious activity. They stated that there was homeless parties that left a baby carriage with a blanket over it and left.
2: 10-4, I'll go to Parker Street, then I'll make my way to AFC.
0: What do you see?
1: 35 to control, send me that AFC.
0: I'm sorry, did you send your AFC?
1: Affirmative, unit 35.
0: Receive 35.

0: 30 to Joel.
1: 30.
0: Call one clear, where do you need me?
1: I have 30 responding to a abandon. I have 35 and 36 responding to Eric and Cam for suspicious activity. That was called in a little while ago. I'm not supposed to show those parties. It's still there. If you want to remain on scene, I think I'm going to cushion it. I don't have anything else in the north end.
0: Okay, Patrol, I'll stay clear for now. Thank you. Actually, yeah, I'll be clear. Thank you.
1: 30, can you actually make your way to Serenity Gardens? We just got a call for male verbally attacking others, approximately 15 people screaming. I believe CO3 is on scene, if you can assist him.
2: Unit 1 to Earl Street at Cushion Ave for fire alarms going off in this area. Again, fire alarm dispatch in line 4, engine 9, Unit 1 to Earl Street at Cushion Ave, fire alarms going off in this area.
1: Affirmative, if you are available, I can send 24 to assist.
3: 24 to control, I'll go.
1: Where's the East 30? You can show up.
0: Am I needed at the hospital?
3: Route 31 to control, be advised, we have that weapon on Acosta Avenue.
1: 30, I'll show you.
3: 7, thank you, sir.
1: What's your exact location, OEF?
4: Yeah, the caller party's here saying that there's some smoke coming out on the next block south. We're going to go check it out.
2: Problem copies, engine 7, keep us posted if you need resources.
4: Yeah, it says, well, there's multiple fireworks going off in the whole neighborhood, so I think it's just awesome to do it later, the fireworks.
2: Problem copies, 11 clear. Arrow, I'm Unit 1. Coming, Unit 1. I'm at Earl on the Cushion Avenue. We got alarm sound and checking, trying to narrow it down to the right building. Fire alarm copies, Chief. Thank you.
0: All right, meet me at the entrance to the 4.
1: Alright, Journal 22, the caller said that nobody should be inside. If nobody's in there, then you can clear it out.
4: Got it.
2: We got 7, Ashland Cottage.
1: Receive, can you make your way to 436 Cushion Avenue to meet with a female? Correction, 436 Cartridge Street to meet with a female. She says that the male across the street was harassing and threatening her. They are separated.
4: Copy, nurse. You can stay on Cottage.
0: Did you locate a crime scene? Negative. Nothing going on our end at this time.
3: Route 31 to control. Can we get 30 out here and possibly detectives if they're available? Again, it's 1653 Christian Avenue. We have a stabbing weapon.
0: Very copy, Eric. Copy is trying to get around the fire engines.
4: Very good, Joe.
0: Very, 32.
4: Papa 7.
2: Coming 7.
4: Yeah, this is just... This is just remnants from some fireworks that's right. 7 is clear. File
2: copy, 7 is clear.
0: 10-4, go ahead.
5: First name's gonna be Brianna, Bravo, Romeo, India, Alpha, November, Alpha. The last name's gonna be Santos. First name is gonna be 7-31-1993.
0: I was unable to copy the year for the date of birth. Could you just come back?
5: 7-31-1993.
0: 3-7-31-1993.

0: responding.
1: Unit 1. File, I'm answering Unit 1. Accident detected up front hallway, third floor, no fire. 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
2: File, I'm copying, Chief. 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
1: Yeah, it's affirmative, stand by.
0: I have round 32.
4: Sound 4, thank you.
1: This is South, but we're going to be clear with Sonnen.
2: I'm copy, 7 clear and return.
1: Fire alarm, Unit 1.
2: Come in, Chief.
1: 1625 of Cushioner Avenue. And Engine 9 will take the report on this one.
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1: Angie, can you make your way to the area of North Front and Tinkham Street? I guess there's some more embers that are pretty hot. Responding. Copy that, Engineer. Thank you.

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1: Good.
0: I know you just cleared from the area of Ash Street. If you could check the area of 10 East Street, it's going to be for a male and a female that were arguing. I was on a Danny Moore, so I'm not sure if those parties are still there. They were on the third floor.
1: That's what's on your
0: copy, thank you.

0: 11 on Channel 2. Go ahead. We're going to be in Little 2 booking with that male. Got him out of 0. Yeah.
1: Copy.
2: So then I'm banning the Cisco Brewery off anything that's going on over that area. I know you're not necessarily over there, but if you could check if you have the moment.
0: WF2 to control.
2: WF2.
0: We can head over. Was that Cisco, ma'am?
2: That's affirmative. Cisco Brewery, tell me they're paying, not the local.

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1: 25.
0: 23 Tuna Mesa is waiting back down south. I'm going to remain at Temple Landing looking for a crash in.
1: Breezy.
2: Central. Central.
1: Issue.
2: Two. Myself, 21 and 24 hour on a disturbance. We're going to be at Wing and Pleasant.
1: Copy, Wing.
3: Sort of the job.
1: Twelve.
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1: Affirmative.

0: or not getting any answer at the door.
1: Yeah, I'll get a call back.
2: CO3 to control.
1: CO3.
2: Control, you can clear us out. We're all set here.
1: Appreciate it.

0: Tony.
1: Phil, the disturbance on East Beach.
0: I got
1: with fireworks. All we got was authorities.
0: What do you say? Copy.
2: Area control.
0: Sorry.
2: Area control, clear us out. 0809, nothing showing.
0: Sorry.
1: WF2 to control, 0809.
0: Copy.
2: WF4 to WF2. WF2, if you can give us a hand down, please.
1: Copy.
0: Control WF4, you said it's east, west beach, correct?
2: East Beach.
0: Receive. Control 22, that female's gonna be making her way outside, stop to you.

0: Hey, you guys on East Beach, if you want to get that line of traffic moving, I'm shutting down southbound traffic on East Rodney French.
1: All right, thank you, Deputy. We have northbound shut down at South Rodney and Brock, so we should have no traffic left if you do that.
0: Okay, we need to shut down traffic on West Beach because people are starting to come back there as well. If you haven't done that already, if you have a unit available, if you can go to West Rodney, French, and Valentine and close the southbound traffic like we were doing before.
1: I don't have a cruiser right now.
2: Pedro 2124.
3: 21.
2: Can you please make POA to Salvation Army at 619 Purchase Street? Caller states that there's party still outside, seven individuals messing with the lights, and he wants to speak to police.
3: 21 copies.
2: And 24, can you also make it with a system?
4: 24. WF12, Lieutenant Hibbert.

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1: 20.
0: Can you call State Police? See if Lieutenant Givick can spare a couple of his troopers for some traffic control on the peninsula.
1: That's all right, standby.
2: 30 to 20.
0: Funny.
2: I'll call him direct.
0: Thank you. Two cruises would be great.

0: EMA 1 to control.
1: EMA?
0: I'm in the south end right now. Where does 20 need help walk and travel?
1: Control 20. 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
0: WF1.
1: What do you guys need help walking off?
2: Pylon inspection engine 6 to the area of Palmer Island for a small brush fire. Again, pylon inspection engine 6 to Palmer Island for a small brush fire.
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0: Within all unit, try race control.
1: Portable 8, this is fire alarm.
2: Yeah, this is Portable 8. We have a bunch of live fireworks. We're going to wet down.
3: Southbound traffic, Brock Avenue in Rickinson, preventing southbound traffic on Brock, and another unit at Valentine and West Rodney French, preventing south end, southbound traffic on West Rodney French.
0: MSB
4: to control.
0: MSB.
4: We copy that direct. I'll start 3 cruises in your direction.
0: Very much appreciated. Thank you.
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5: Hold on to.
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6: Again, just on the off chance, I do see that you're at the hospital. The time came in at 20:53.

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1: 20.
0: East beach is clear again. We're going to go to the other side.
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0: See what it looks like on west beach.
1: Copy.
3: 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Do you have a better location?
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0: 唱一句跟你说。Thank you. Clear this out for me, please. Thank you.
1: Copy all four. Dirty control.
0: Dirty.
1: Control, let me clear the avenue. 31 is going to head to the hospital and speak with Route 32 about the victim there. Everyone else should be clear here.

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1: Thank you.
0: That'd be advice 6. PD got contact with the caller stating that the fire was in the parking lot past Harbor Street. So you guys most likely have driven by it.
1: Acknowledged, but there's about 200 people setting off fireworks in this parking lot.
0: Pylon, copy.
1: Fire officer, so we're not going to keep up with this. There's too much remnants all over the place.

0: Unit 2 from Phylon. Unit 2 from Phylon. Advise, we're getting a call from PD that there's an actual trash fire in Ricketson Street.
1: Yeah, I was anticipating that. They got a lot of stuff. We'll be clear here shortly. There's a lot of material around. We'll head over to Ricketson Street.
0: Fire alarm copy. You copy that direct, right? Engine 6.
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0: Can you just keep driving up and down North Front Street, maybe to deter them from lighting those fireworks off? I don't know where they're coming from, but it seems to be all up and down the street.
1: 10-4, sir, on the ground.
0: Control 224. MSPD, you're at 30.
2: 30. Sir, we just cleared a large group 495 North Front. We had fire come down and extinguish the remaining live fireworks, push the group along, remove the barricade, and open the street up.
0: All right, copy that. Thank you very much. Control to 24.
3: 3. Parked at 144 Summit Street. It's going to be for 32 on the L. Can't move and it's throwing up.
0: 21 Monkeys Island. Caller states that there is a small brush fire towards the rock wall. We have a fire in route as well.
4: 21 copies.
3: 22 to control.
0: Go ahead, 22.
3: Control, is it Palmer's Island or Monkeys Island? Can you confirm, please?
0: So it was Monkeys Island. Fire already cleared out. There was approximately 200 parties over there lighting off fireworks still.
3: Receive.
0: 30 to control. The other night, they built a call for Monkeys Island, which is on East Beach, but it was actually at Palmer's Island, where the lighthouse is, inside the hurricane barrier. Can we just get clarification so they know where to go? It was confirmed at Palmer's Island.

0: 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Control to Route 31 and 33.
1: Good.
0: Route 31, 33, Summer Gateway to County in La France Court. We have fireworks being shot at a house.

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0: 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We have a trash fire. 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
2: 25 to 12.
0: 25.
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0: 22, go ahead.
2: You said you had 25 murders. 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
0: This is 25.
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0: 1426 Pleasant, 10-4.
4: 35-0. Control, give me a land lock. What do we got? Let's see there.
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0: Going to be behind the Washi World from Purchase Street.
4: Alright, 10-4. 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
0: 10-4. 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Come back.
5: Fire alarm for you too.
0: Fire alarm answering.
5: No. Got anything else?
0: Can you come back with your message, Chief?
5: Fire's out, you 6 picked up, they're going to be returning. You have anything pending?
0: Fire alarm copies. Fire's out, 6 returning. We have nothing else for now, Chief.
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1: File, I'm answering unit 2. This is file, I'm unit 2.

Copy. I'm going to make my way down to that location. 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

0: Control 238. 38. 38, excuse me, 15 and 14, apologies. Unit 34 at 1471 Pleasant.
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4: It's not letting me back, though, on my computer.
1: Go ahead.
4: It's Massachusetts registration to Victor Sierra Bravo 64. Again, that's 2 Victor Sierra Bravo 64. It's a 2016 Ford Explorer. It's correct.
0: The Explorer, what's your vehicle so I can put you on?
2: 4,000.
0: Received. Thank you, sir.
5: 30 to control. 30. I'll take an OF for that 1436, please. I'll be out of the other office.

0: Sullivan, the control is busy, but do you have an ETA on the tow truck, or do you know what tow truck it's going to be?
1: It's going to be a Korean tow truck, and we don't have an ETA. I'm sorry.
0: That's okay, thank you. Have you said Korea tow truck?
1: Affirmative.
0: Let me see you, thank you.
2: Fire alarm answer, 419.
3: Yeah, this is going to be out in front of 249 Lawrence, cable wire that looks like it was hit by fireworks being set off in the neighborhood.
2: Fire alarm copies. We'll update that address to 249 Lawrence. Control to Route 38.
4: Hello.
2: Route 38, 300 Cedar Street. Caller states that it's an ongoing issue with his neighbor. Neighbor dispute over a trash barrel.
4: 10-1.
1: 22, control.
2: 22.
1: Team control, be clear. Thank you, assistant.

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0: Route 31. If possible, can make your way to 511 North Front Street. We're getting calls that individuals are lighting off fireworks in the middle of the street and aiming at houses.
1: 3C7 and Route 30, do you copy that, sir?
0: Mary, copy. 10-4-30, do you want me to show you in Route 10 North Front? Affirmative. Racy's been showing you in room now.
1: Thirty-three will be in room as well.
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0: Can you make an announcement on Channel 1 for that cruiser that has the confiscated fireworks to make their way back to Valentine and West? I have Hazmat 1 on scene to take those fireworks from.
2: Go up.
1: 10-4, sir.
3: Control, that was Unit 20. I just pulled up to them.
1: 10-4, thank you, 20.
0: 35, control.
1: 35.
0: I was walking around 31 anyway. I'll be in Richardson off.

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0: Central to 2324. Here, way to Hazelwood Park, 603 Brock Ave. There are individuals laying off fireworks at the basketball courts.
1: Copy.
0: 220. Too many units. 20 coming.
1: Control, I was just standing directly in front of Hazelwood Park. That must be old. There was no fireworks. You can clear that out.
0: Receive, clearing it out. Do I have another unit trying to raise control?
2: Myself and Hazmat, one, we're going to be clear of Valentine and West Ronnie French.
3: I'm copy, unit 2 and Hazmat, one clear.
0: Route 3130. Getting another call for Bob's Tire, 78 Brook Street, for individuals lighting off fireworks, hitting houses.
1: I'll copy.
0: There's
4: 33 Control, disregard Route 31, I'll go with 31 right on the call.
0: Received. Control, Route 31, you can disregard. 33 will assist.
1: Copy. Thank you, 33.

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1: 34.
0: 30 was trying to reach you, 30, go ahead. 34, is that you on North Front?
1: Affirmative.
0: Can you swing back around, come to this intersection here at 505, and just sit here? This party is not breaking up. They're not being loud or anything, but I'm sure the fireworks will stop once we leave.
1: Copy.

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3: WF2 is going to be 07. WF1 is still going to be on the board as a one-man officer Almeida.
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2: There's a fight breaking out at South 2nd and Cove Street, right across from the old police station.
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0: Central 21, 22, 23, 24. 21, 22, 23, 24. Summit here, we 2 South 2nd and Cove, put in the Bedford Fire Department. They say that there are 6 parties fighting there.
1: Here's 23, copy.

0: 15 Turtle Mac 1. King Turtle Medic 6.
1: 6.
0: 159 Baltimore Street, Apartment D, Delta. 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
1: 66.
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0: 12 that he is control over your 16.
1: Copy. 32 to control.
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0: Twenty-four.
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0: 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Is your weakness anywhere?
1: 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How do you want me to close out your call?
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1: Go ahead.
0: This is going to be clear, 5, we'll be 16.

0: 30 to North End units. Do you guys want to head over to Brickenwood? Try to stop those ones next, please.
1: What three ones are not?
2: 33's in
3: control.
0: 25, are you trying to raise control?
3: Affirmative.
0: Go ahead, sir.
3: I'll update the call notes. You can close this up.
0: Proceed.
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1: 21.
0: Yeah. 21. We've had the same party call up for 41 Bedford Street 7 times now, stating that there's fireworks going off.
1: 21 copies.
2: 10 to control. I'm at St. Luke's. There's fireworks going off everywhere.
0: Affirmative, sir. I do understand.
2: I'll take care of Bedford Street. 10-4. Need anything else?
0: So I'll stand by.
2: Show me how that Walker and Malden.
0: Bobby.
3: 33's out at Walker also. 531 is out at Walker.
0: Copy.
2: 36 as well.
0: Glad you to come back.
4: I think it was 36 and he's out as well.

0: 33 control, you want to roll fire? We got a couple of boxes that are on fire over here in the middle of Malden and Walker.
1: Crazy. Okay, we got fire out there.

0: So if they want to approach from west on Malden, that'd probably be their best bet.
1: Proceed west on Malden.

dispatch an engine 7 to Walker in Malden. Got some firework boxes on fire in the middle of the street. Again, fire on dispatch an engine 7 to Walker in Malden. For boxes on fire in the middle of the street.

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0: 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Apparently, the residents were able to get it out with the water hose.

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0: Send to control.
1: 10.
0: Myself and 12 will be 16 from St. Luke's. Only the Texas will be still up there.
1: Received, sir. Control 238.
0: 38.
1: 38. It's going to be 26 Maitland Street. Probably states that fireworks are being let off and the embers are falling all over parked vehicles.
0: 10-4, Shimano.
1: 10-4. Control to Route 38. 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
0: Route 32, it's going to be fireworks at Nauset and Myrtle.
2: Two.
3: 22 Ashley Street, 523 on the ongoing in and out of consciousness.
2: 23 is Ashley Street.
0: Control 223.
1: 23.
0: 23 is going to be 22 Ashley Street for a 23-year-old male that's in and out of consciousness, had 94C earlier.
1: There you go.
0: 3.
2: You can clear out that firework. 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
0: Well, 30 is on 2. First vehicle to backfill, Mastag 4, Yankee Victor, Mike 98 at 4YVM 98, come back to a gray Acura. It's going to be the vehicle that was struck, that was parked.
1: We're out there, 2 to control. We're out there, 2. Control, just be advised, the fireworks are coming from Bag Space Well Fields on Van Buren side. Copy.
2: On dispatch and engine 6 to 22 Ashley Street, we got a 23-year-old male outside, in and out of consciousness. In fire on dispatch and engine 6 to 22 Ashley Street, for a 23-year-old male in and out of consciousness. He's located outside. Your crosses, Cove and Ruth.

0: 24. Control, I have a male laid out on the sidewalk for a 9 Bedford Street. Start an ambulance, please. He's bleeding from the face.
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3: 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It's going to be for a male that's laid out with blood on his face.
1: Okay.

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0: 12. Can you just pick up a harassment order in CRB and serve it to a Michael Sanchez, 514-06 at Ash Street?
2: 8-year-old male fell off the trampoline and hit his head. He's now screaming, can't walk.
1: Bridges.

0: Central to 31.
1: 31.
0: 31, it's going to be 179 Earl Street. Fireworks are aiming at the house. Now smoke is coming into the windows.
2: Route 31. Can you show me a route to that for call as well?
0: Please see Route 31, I'll show you in real as well. Control to Unit 30.
1: 30.
0: 30, do you want me to show you in route to Earl Street as well?
1: That's a negative. Those units can handle it.
0: 10-4, sir.

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1: Yes, please, yes, please.

0: dispatching lot of 4 to 988 Mazeppa Street. 61-year-old male lift assist. 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For a 61-year-old male to lift assist, cross is going to be bailed out.
1: 31 to control.
2: 31.
1: Pretty sure you can clear that whole 5.
2: Received all 5 hands.
3: Trying 3 to control.
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3: All 4, handled by medics, RP 16.
4: Copy. Damn on this.
2: Damn on.
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0: 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Route 31, 201 Sawyer Street. Caller states that there was four parties that was trying to fight her. One male and three females that took off. She just wanted them to move their vehicle out of her driveway. She still wants to make a report.
1: Ten four, I'm in a...

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We have a possible description black SUV with possible tag 6 Echo Juliet Tango 3-2.

dispatch in the ladder 4, engine 8, engine 9, and unit 1, Pentecostal Church of God at 732 Mount Pleasant Street. The fire alarm is called by Central Station. Again, fire alarm dispatch in ladder 4, engine 8, engine 9, and unit 1, 732 Mount Pleasant Street. 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Your cross is going to be Nash Road,

We have nothing on ShotSpotter currently. Again, the only description is short, male, heavy set, no shirt.

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0: 35, control.
1: Go ahead.
0: Is there a description of Brad?
1: And the only description that we have is short male, heavy set, no shirt.
0: 10-4, what do you have?

31 to control. Hello. Sir, I spoke to the authority. He doesn't want to make a report anymore. He says if he's fine, I'm just going to close it out 05.

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1: We just like kind of like
0: call this in.
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0: Alright, give me his address, please, if we can.

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0: Star Make your way to 651 Orchard Street, Howland Place. It's going to be for a illegal burn that was happening in the parking lot. And we're also getting calls that there is a fight still going on there as well.
1: Appreciate it. 21 copies. 22 A's en route.

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0: Last unit come back. 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
2: 29415.
3: Anyone on to the 4 Yoshi Boulevard for the party that was flashing the firearm or the caller?
1: The party that was flashing the firearm, control. If you just want to know who was in the apartment was.
3: Stand by. The call receipts in the mail. The mail's name is Brad. When we look at the number in the local, it's not coming back to that party. It's coming back to a party at a Mill Street.
1: Four.
3: I also don't have any parties in the address to that address either.
1: 10-4.

0: 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Are you going to be able to sit over there or do you need me?
1: 22 to 20, we should be all set over here.
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3: Route 31.
0: 38.
2: 38, Route 31. Do you just start making your way to 2112, Acushnet Ave, possible domestic? Bill called stating that a female had broken his windshield and they needed police at the Dollar Tree. Stated his name was Joel Brown, and then disconnected.
0: Copies. 38 copies. Coming from headquarters.

0: 22 to 20.
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0: 22 calling 20.
1: Control unit 20. Control unit 10. Unable to get a hold of 20, into 22, is trying to raise. 22, I have 10.
0: Sorry, we cleared everybody out, but the fire was a Molotov cocktail.
2: You broke up there.
3: 23 to 20.
2: It was a small Molotov cocktail. I'll party this first, and we put it over the fire extinguisher.
3: Sure.
2: We'll be going short.
3: Copy. Somebody should get a one.

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2: Hi, I'm going to take an O1 for this just because of what we found in the fire extinguisher usage.
1: Received, sir. Assigning you the O1.

0: Control 22, is everyone going to be clear?
1: All units are 16.

0: 33.
1: I don't know, it's 08 or 09, please.
0: Copy. Route 31 to control. Go ahead.
1: So 38 can disregard. I'm going to clear this out 009. I don't see anyone out here. I don't know where this individual is or if he's around, but I saw we tried to call him back. Is he still on the line?
0: Negative. Clearing it out, 08.
1: Thank you, sir.
0: Control 224.
2: Yes.
0: 34 McDerrick Street. There are people in the street playing loud music and like fireworks off.
1: Disregard 24. I'll take care of McGurk.
0: Copy control 24. You can disregard.
1: Just keep me around. We had a problem there earlier.
0: Received, sir. Keeping you in route.

0: control to 38. Sir, it's going to be 66 Parker Street for a loud music complaint.
1: Crazy, they've been out.

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0: 199 Ashley Boulevard, apartment number 3. It's going to be for a loud noise complaint, loud party, drinking on the first floor, parties possibly outside. Caller lives on third floor of this location and is willing to speak with police.
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1: Yes, sir.

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I'll send the old colony by 51 Duncan Street. Just confirm the return of Ariel Butler.

0: 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Crosses Church Street.
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0: 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We can handle it.
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2: Ready Patrol, I'll do a supplement to the original 101. I'll be clear from it.
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0: 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It's going to be a red Chevy blocking Collis driveway.
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1: 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Fire's out.
2: Shift that was being held against her will at this location. She's currently in the driveway. Unknown clothing description. Name's Juliana Culbertson. Date of birth on 14/05.
3: Copy. The girl that was being held against her will is in the driveway?
2: That's affirmative.

0: 32.
1: Sir, can I redirect you to that 184 Hadley Street to assist Unit 33?
0: That's perfect. Go, hospital, please.
2: I'll be clearing HQ in just 30 seconds. I'll make my way.
1: Receive. Route 32, you can disregard. I'll keep you on 474 Summer.
0: That's fine, Patrol. I'll go over to Hadley also.
1: Receive. Thank you, sir.

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1: 35.
0: This is firefighter, do I handle the call? Can you sign in while 35 call, please?
1: Appreciate it.

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1: 32.

0: 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There's no 184.
1: Copy.

0: Mercury Control. 184, we checked the area, there's no one out here. This anonymous caller calls back, asking if they can get the right address.
1: Received. Yeah, we're trying to locate it now, trying to figure it out from the previous call, and we just can't. It was 184 in the previous call, well, so I'll clear it out for now. If they call back, we'll get the correct address.
0: Copy. Coordinate C-shift. This, the uncle wants her to go to rehab, and she's refusing.
1: Appreciate it.

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1: We're out there, Dave.
0: No, thanks, Bill. Sir, my apologies.
1: Appreciate it.

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1: Route 31.
0: That'll be 164 Sawyer Street for fireworks in the area. This caller already called earlier. She's saying it's continuing. She is willing to speak with police. Should be at the corner at 59 Mitchell Street.
1: Control, I made my way over to those fireworks while they were still going on. I was unable to see the person who let them off. I will go and meet with that calling party.
0: Appreciate it. I'll put you in route to 59 Mitchell.

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If you could attempt to locate Anna Varani, let her know that Daniel Michael Richard is being released from Ash Street. Good.

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0: Route 32. 297 Ashley Boulevard for a commercial burglary alarm. Company states it's Green Line Laundromat. It's going to be burglar alarm, back door glass times two, and one back door, door one times two.

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1: Yes.
0: Going to be 207 Ashley Boulevard, apartment 3 North, for disturbance. Caller states that a female refusing to leave, name of Suzanne Martin.

0: controller route 11 and you're in a 14.
1: 14.
0: 411. It's going to be Jenny in Middle Street. Caller states the side of the house is currently on fire. Would you have fire en route?
1: 411, see.

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2: Engine 7, engine 6, ladder 3, unit 2 and unit 1. The side of the house is on fire. Called in by a passerby. Your cross is going to be Kenny Street in Middle.
1: Okay, goodbye. Give yourself 32 and route.

Units responding to Jenny Street, do not go off the street for the fire department, please.

0: control.
1: There you go.
0: This is a tenant issue. Are you clear? 04?

Columbia 2, Army calls your Sea Lung. He advised Unit 2, he just got one call relayed from PD. Copy. You can put me on scene. Dial copies, Unit 2 on scene.

0: Wow, I'll get a bit rough again, please.
1: We have an address at 549 Middle Street. PD was responding, going to give us a more accurate address. Unit 2 from Fire Alarm, be advised. PD's update is still just Kenny Street and Middle Street.
2: I acknowledge I have a working fire. I have a 2.5-story wood frame structure. I have fire extending from first floor to second floor through the soffit.
1: Alarm copies, Unit 2. You have a working fire, 2.5-story wood frame on the outside, extended to the soffit.
2: 700 feet. Middle Street, the cruises.

0: Engine 187 is first on scene. I need you grab the hydrant at the corner, back down from Jenny, give engine 7 a feed.
1: That's all.
0: And into the 6, where do you want us? Engine 6, what's your location? Kempton Street. Come around to Jenny and take a position up for now. Engine 1, is that you back and down Engine 7?
1: That's affirmative, Chief.
0: Alright, give him a feed. Ladder 1, come right up. I need you to stick right through the roof. Engine 6 for command. Once Ladder 1 gets in the play, I want you to give him a feed.
2: To control, the updated address is 560 Fiddle Street. 560 Fiddle Street. The fire is on the west side of the building. Appreciate. Building is evacuated. Copy.
0: Alright,
2: file on copies, we'll get Cap on this.

0: Copy. They're already en route. EMS 4 is also en route.
1: Alright, 10-4. So you're going to want to give a middle and forward street. That'll be a decent spot for the depart.
0: Copy. Control the EMS 4 and medic 1.
2: Medic 1, copy, sir.
0: EMS 4, Unit 10 is on scene. Saying a good place to stage will be Florence and Middle Street.
3: Very safe.

0: 21 and 22.
1: 22.
0: 3 Nelson Street, apartment number 1 for domestic. It's going to be girlfriend versus boyfriend physical at this time.
2: Red, just bring your equipment to the front of the building. Roger, 2,000. Fire alarm, come in. We have a 2.5-story wood frame structure. We had heavy fire on the Delta side extending to the roof line. Fire has been knocked out from the exterior. Possible get into the eave of the second floor Delta side. I have engine 7 heading up there with a line followed up by engine 6. Right? One is taking utilities ladder, one is doing a primary.
3: Copy, C-Man.
0: It's going to be a Kushnet in Delano for fireworks. Caller states this is a black male wearing all black, setting him off at this location.
1: Copy.
2: Stand by. Last year, come back with your message.
4: Yeah, Chief, this is going to be 7 portable. We have no access above that roof where that smoke is rolling out of those eaves. We're going to have to probably get a ladder up there and open up that roof.
2: Acknowledged. Ladder 1 portable to come in.
5: You want the other side of the ladder truck?
6: On the west side, yes, sir.
4: Yes. Command from Engine 7. You want to hold this line?
2: Yeah, keep it in place for now until we can get a ladder. Can you get through the ceiling? You need a pencil ladder. We have to get up from the exterior.
4: We can't get above that little doghouse with a smoke going out of the eaves. We do have a room here that has decent smoke condition. We're checking.
2: And pushing out a little bit out of the soffit, and over here, let's see if we can get a ladder up there.
4: Yeah, Chief, on the second floor, we got a room fully charged.

0: Eastern. This is being called up from Tennessee.
1: 33, call back.
0: I said this is being called in from the front in Tennessee.
1: Affirmative.
2: We're not up with the full vision one. We're going to be opening up the wall. We got some smoke coming out of the interior wall there. I have Agent 1 headed up there with some pipe poles. The pole comes up, up down. I got a ladder going up to the exterior. Once you get up, you'll open it up. Yes, Sun Fire Chief, we're opening up now. Agent 7, just to confirm, you're on this bump out, correct? This kind of like sunroom near the driveway? That's affirmative. We made our way through the interior of the house. We're inside now, where we blew out those windows. It's the same room, it's connected.
3: All right, copy. Copy. Again, it's set now.

0: 3 to control. Can we get an offer out too?
1: Charlie, 23.
2: Unit 1 from fire alarm on channel 2.
3: Command, this is Lada 3 Stella.
4: Command's on.
3: Yeah, Chief, we're on the B side. I'm in the back on the top with the ladder. I don't see any fire. I see smoke coming out of the east. What's your pleasure here?
4: We're going to maintain the aerial at that location. I have a ground ladder on this side, on the Delta side, above Engine 7th location. They're going to descend from this side here, but just keep that ladder up.
3: 10-4.
0: Myself and the 11th out at Ventos.
1: Copy.
5: Copy, go ahead with your second.
0: Just stand by one second. I'm just waiting for that.

0: Unit 2 to command. This is Taylor.
1: Command's on.
0: Yeah, Chief, just so you know, on the Bravo Charlie side, we have solar panels. Bravo Charlie side, we have solar panels.
1: Acknowledge, I copy that. They've been disconnected for now. Can you see whether we have any on top of this Charlie Delta corner over the bump out?
0: 10-4, we'll check with the aerial.
2: The hotel Oscar.

0: Romeo, David, 730-83, copy 2.
1: Copy. Crystal, can you come back with that address?
2: 2768, apartment number 15.
1: 10-4, thank you.
3: Engine 187, I see you making headway with that hole. We're not going to cut the roof until we get a response for what you have on that ceiling.

0: 7, what's your message?
1: Chief, can we get a fan to the front door to try to get some of the smoke out of the second floor here? I believe we got a hole in the seat of the fire here. We're in here putting water on it now. We got the whole ceiling opened up. We can see where the fire ran right up to the ridge line, and we're knocking it down now. All right, acknowledge. If you could do some hydraulic ventilation, that'd be great. I don't want to push any air into this. All right, 10-4, Chief. They got, I didn't want to take out any of these windows here. Whatever you do, just make sure to tell me what window you're taking out. Make sure everybody's clear. What? All right, 10-4, we're going to be venting out the Delta side, second story. Copy that. Fire up, unit 1, channel 2.
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1: Coming negative on that last request.
2: 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Thank you.
3: Crowd on the Ventos. We're on right for right now. On your 84.
4: 21 to control, got it.
5: Copy. Okay, on 21.
1: Yeah, command, this is Lotto 1 Tiller, sorry. Just to let you know, I just have the wire that's going up to the panels. I don't see anything on the Charlie side. On that bump out, you got a skylight. No need to cut the roof. If you need to, you've got a skylight on the south side of the roof on the, on that little bump out.
0: Hey, acknowledge that, Lotto 1 Tiller. Thank you.
4: A black shirt, and he left this location driving a white Honda CRV, unknown direction. He's going to be wanted for A and B on a household and strangulation.

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1: 20 on.
0: Could you also check the O'Neill party just to see what he has for registered vehicles, if possible, get the flight that way?
1: Okay, we'll do.

0: fire alarm to come in.
1: Come in, come in.
0: The fire is knocked down. We're checking for extension.
1: Fire alarm copies, Chief. Fire is officially knocked down. Checking for extension. Be advised, we are working on an investigate for you.

0: Fire alarm for command.
1: Fire alarm answering command.
0: Were you able to get in, Inspector?
1: That's a negative at this time, command. We're reaching out to Inspector 9 now to see if he can get in contact with anybody who's next up to that.
0: Alright, acknowledge. Have you given Inspector 1 a direct call?
1: That's affirmative, Chief. We've given him 2 calls.
2: Buffer triangulation for Unit 21. Again, that's going to be for a white Honda CRV that took off from 3000 Street. Unknown direction of travel for O'Neill Harris. He's going to be in 03 for Unit 21 for AV and triangulation.

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2: First one's going to be a S number, is Sierra Alpha 3340429. Second party, Jade Green, date of birth 091706. 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
3: Do you know if they need us block in certain streets, or just to head downtown?
0: Control Unit 20, do you need the remaining units to block certain streets, or just start heading downtown?
4: Off-off crowd. Yeah, the control group of 20 is talking.
0: Tumblr, I have the remainder of the Southbend units heading towards Bentos. Do you need them at a specific location, or just start heading there?
4: No, they can stay south. We're all set over here. Thank you.
0: 10-4, 21, 22, 23, stay 16.

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0: I have Jay Green coming back as negative. I have Kenyon Rivera also coming back as negative. Other two bodies unable to locate, the Liberty Lopes and the Eliza Beth.

0: 11.
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2: 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I'll make my way over to the fireworks office.
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0: Iowa. Command's on. Be advised, Command. I was able to get in contact with Inspector when he's going to give us a call back.
1: 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Thank you.

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0: 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Justin Childs, copy.
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1: Stand by.
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0: Command from Southern Portal. Command. Yeah, Chief, you want us to let the stereo down again, correct? I wanted you to get that interior ceiling. Just put it down one more time before you remove the line, and then we'll leave the line on the exterior for now, and then we'll assess in a few minutes. Yeah, 10-4, we definitely let down the interior again. Alright, acknowledged. We can just leave it outside for now. We'll let the investigator do his work, and then we'll do one more wet down before we throw it away. 10-4. Line 1-4 below, let me know when you're ready to troubleshoot this. The correct address is going to be 276 Cottage.
1: Copy that, Engine 8, 276 Cottage, thank you.
0: I have nothing clearly marked, I'm going to start troubleshooting here, standby. Command from Engine 7, are you good with us to break down into 1 seat? Yeah, that's affirmative, you can do that. That's what, Engine 1 from Engine 7, you can cut that feed, but I'm going to update you again, breaking this all down. It's blocked.

0: engine 1 from engine 7. 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
1: Feed's been closed.
0: 10-4-7, did you pop early?
2: Ottawa, Affordable Command.

this is Bravo 1, what do you need? Yeah, I'm going to try something different. I'm going to turn off every individual one, and then I'm going to go back one by one. Let me know when you have power restored. Stand by, Chief. This is Bravo 1. Bravo 1, portable. You acknowledge, Greg? Come in. Bravo 1, portable. Man. There's no receptacles in the pump house, just one light to be controlled by a switch. What about that fan? The fan's controlled by a switch on the wall, but it was on

0: 22 to 21.
1: 21.
0: Carlos, you all set down there?
1: Yeah, I'm all set. 21 to control, you can clear this off. 45.
2: Copy.
3: Everything in the wall. Can you just turn on that fan? I think I get the switch bar. The fan is on, and we did find a receptacle. Alright, if the fan's running, I'm going to hit that brake now. Let me know if it's up.
1: Well, it's on fire here from Iowa. We'll take care of it.
2: Copy.

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0: Come in. 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All right, copy. I just pulled into one breaker. Is it still out?
1: Tell me if it is out.
0: All right, acknowledge. Thank you.
2: She's clear in service. Patient view the AMA. Copy.

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0: Copy.

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1: You want the plate here on too?
2: Card on.
1: 3 Juliet Alpha Yankee 22, 3 JAY 22. Smells like electrical burning.
2: Copy.

0: 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It's going to be on or off.
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1: Go ahead.
0: Only request next call was told for this. After 5, clears it.
1: Maybe

0: Why you want the control, obviously,
1: I see. Control 14, Mobile 11.
2: 14.
0: Mobile 11.
1: 151 Merrimack Street, attempt to locate at Steven Suarez, 10-8-1991. He's going to be in 03 for Fall River for an A and B. They will come pick him up if he's located. They also want to see if we can retrieve the victim's phone and keys.
0: Okay.

0: 22 to control.
1: 22.
0: Alright, we're not going to be next on the list. We're able to get the vehicle out of the roadway. The brake seized off. It's going to be parked off the road.
1: Cross
0: and fire will be parking.
1: Copy.

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1: All right.
2: Go ahead, sir.
0: Yes, sir.
2: Concord.

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1: This is fire alarm.
0: Return to Lotta 1.
1: Fire alarm copies, command. Acknowledge your turn, Lotta 1.
2: Control 33 and 34. Make your way to the area of Princeton and Arlington. Caller just arrived home and witnessed a group of males wearing masks going through people's vehicles. Caller says she observed them in a white Toyota Camry and then took off on foot towards the Ave. The parked Camry then went through is on Arlington.
0: Lotta 1, if you have to fuck down one way on Jenny Street to get out of here, do it.

0: 3433. I'll make my way over by Cushing Avenue. See if I see anybody going across. All right, copy.
1: This is Tyler. I didn't know I asked you this already. I'm not sure of the answer. Were you able to get a hold of Red Cross?
2: That's affirmative, Chief.
1: Were they responding, or were they just going to take the information down?
2: Chief, ask me, they are responding to your location.
0: Go to channel 2, they listen to channel 1.
2: And from file on.
1: Command, do you need a light?
2: Command, that's going to be a 2-hour ETA.
0: I was just seeing if 33 is on channel.
3: Yeah, I'm on 2. I'm on the channel 1.

0: We'll probably be clear before they arrive. I know they still have to come and probably take down their information.
1: Oh, fire alarm companies come in. We'll relay that to American Red Cross.
2: The group of males wearing masks going through people's vehicles. Showing description of Jerem in a white Toyota Camry and then took off on foot towards the Ave.
3: Snowfall.
2: I didn't realize this vehicle was revoked. I didn't hear when we were dealing with fire. Of course, permission next on the list, total.
4: Brandon.
2: Control next on the list, total, please, with the Mellis.
5: Yeah, I copied.
2: Nothing showing that you have infringement. I'm going to make my way over to local on Park, see if I see anybody.
6: Came down through Brother Hunt. 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
4: Okay.
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4: Granted.
5: 10421, granted.
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0: Chris Ritchell. Can you call back the original party and find out which vehicle this was or where it's located?
1: Hello, Forcer. Line 29.
2: 22 to control. Who's calling this?
1: Hello, we are working on it.
2: Reese's.

0: Tour 33, the original vehicle is a Toyota Camry colorway. 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We're going to get a call back.
1: Copy. That was the vehicle they broke into?
0: Affirmative.

0: 34-33. Were you able to see that through the camera?
1: Nothing. It was a white Acura, but it doesn't look like it was vomished or anything.
0: Yeah, I just passed by that.

0: 33 Patrol, just double checking. The caller said they fled in a white Toyota Corolla.
1: The caller stated she observed the parties in a white Toyota Corolla and that they fled on foot towards the Av. I'm assuming that the white Toyota Corolla is a vehicle that they possibly broke into. I'll try another callback for the caller.
0: 34, I'm going to swing by the addresses that we have for that those kids from the bulletin.
2: Careful.

0: 30 to control.
1: Go ahead.
0: You can clear me out of four.
1: Copy. Control 33. Still going on a voice phone. Call back and I'm unable to leave one because I do not have it set up.
0: Copy. I'll clear it out. I'll wait for now. And if they call in the morning, I'll follow up.
1: Copy, sir.
0: Just for, I'm gonna go back to channel one, but I'll be in that area. What do you think they was?
2: 10-4. I'll call you on the cell phone.
1: Ten four.

Lotto 1, Lotto 1, Lotto 1 quarters. Alright, I'm confident, Lotto 1, thank you. Lotto 1, Unit 2.

0: 33, 34.
1: I got 0-1, 0-1. Alright, single
0: to
1: location. Coming out of the house, The Jack's Auto, Riverside Ave, Earl Street, Eagle. Right there, Pedro.
0: Copy on set, Jack's Auto.
1: On right by you.
0: Control 31, make your way.
1: Riverside and Hathaway. Yeah, we got a door over here that's open on Hathaway Street near Jack's.
0: Copy. 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
2: Yes,
0: control unit, channel is clear for North End.
2: Final copy.
1: I only saw one of them.
0: 10-4, what's the description?
1: Black hoodie, possibly white sneakers or some type of white on them.
0: Copy, sir.

0: Yeah, so between Hathaway, Riverside, Davis, Earl, somewhere around here, if we can get some people help set up a condo.
1: Copy, sir. 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

0: 34-33, what were they wearing?
1: 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You only saw one party at the time.
0: Okay.

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0: You can show me 16. Do you have any pending calls?
1: Negative, sir.
0: 10-4.

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Maybe a Bonnie and Scott. Maybe a 6 Echo Lima Lima 42.

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1: 14.
0: Yeah. I'll be en route to booking with one male, fire mileage 57.4.
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1: Appreciate it. 22, I do have a call. 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
2: 21 to control.
3: 21.
2: You can clear out 04 at Carmel, and you can also give me a 23 at a county in Mosher for the fire rights.
3: 10-4. Control 35.
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3: Walker Street and Malden for fireworks.

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1: Well, copy.

0: 22 to control.
1: 22.
0: 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It's going to be a wait.
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0: 538.
1: Hey, guys, I'm passing through Nash and Acushnet now. Looks like the power's out, the lights at this intersection are out as well.
0: Please,
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1: Yeah, I'm Bank of America, and there's definitely a power outage.
0: Copy.
1: Route 38 to 3344, just see by, looks like everything north of Tinkham is out.
3: Alarm's called by Central Station. We got a fire alarm dispatch in Ladder 4, Engine 8, Engine 9, Unit 1, to 1359 at Cushion Ave. The fire alarm's called by Central Station, across is going to be Bullard Street.
1: It's going to be south of Taquin Hill, and then it's in east of Acushnet Ave. There's no power.
0: Copy.

0: advise. Can you just relay to us that we got a power outage? So we got like a couple alarms coming in right now. We got St. Anthony's, and we're building another one for 1860 Cushing up now.
1: All right, copy. You can send engine 9 to the one to the north.
0: Alarm copies. 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

0: 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Again, fire alarm dispatching engine 9, engine 5, ladder 3, Brooklawn Apartments at 1860 Cushion Ave. For fire alarms called in by Central Station. 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
1: Fire alarm for you, sir.
0: Come in, unit 2.
1: I'm clearing the fire scene. I can take that call on the

0: can you come back where you left? 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
1: Copy that, Chief, stand by.

0: fire alarm, Dundra 5, we're responding. 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We got a party meeting you in 2 to 3 minutes. Copy, thank you.
1: 34 to control. 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
2: Copy.
0: Unreadable. 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
3: Yeah, they're getting smoke to cancel kitchen, and there was a couple other devices that I couldn't read.
0: Copy that.

0: 34, that alarm call is going to be 4611, correct?
1: Is that the one I think of, Martha?
0: Affirmative.
1: That's affirmative. And it seems to me that it's from Wood Street south on Christian Ave. I believe it's just Christian Ave because all the side streets are all lit.
0: 10-4.
2: Engine 9, portable, unit 2.
1: Portable 9.
2: Any sign of smoke or fire at that location?
3: I just found the alarm. We're going to the green, Royal Tea section of the building. Tail indicates kitchen and soap.
2: Acknowledge. I'll keep a ladder 3 rolling. Just advise whether we're going to need them.

0: Flight Control.
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0: Control, the car already moved. Can clear the other units. And cleaning out OV-16, that would be around the year. 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
1: Okay.

0: 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Now the module for the handful system is indicating unit just position.
1: In the trip position, but nothing seen. I'm pulling up on now. File line, you can put me on scene on the air.

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1: Side streets are regaining some power.
0: Acknowledged.

0: 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It's coming in all broken up. That return in engine 5. Acknowledge your return.
1: Engine 5 acknowledged.

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We receive this call through session.

0: 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We can't understand your message.
1: The system will not take a reset due to the power loss.
0: Copy that. System will not take a reset because of the power loss.

0: Unit 1. Can you give that contact another call and check his location? We're standing by on the Nye Street side waiting to get in.
1: Copy, Unit 1. Stand by.

0: Unit 1 from Fire Alarm. Unit 1. So be advised, Chief, that Priest is located in California. We have old information on that priest for the current church there. We don't have any updated information to call somebody.
1: Copy. Did you get, somebody said they 2 to 3 minute ETA?
0: That's affirmative, Chief, but that's the priest in California. I guess it's the same name of church, and he lives 2 to 3 minutes away from the church.
1: Alright, Unit 1 copies. Ladder 4, Unit 1, let's try to get this door open here.

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1: Fire alarm answered.
0: Can you contact Central Station to see if they have any information on emergency contacts?
1: We're working on that now, Chief.
0: Copy.

801. Be advised, Chief. Central Station does have the updated information, but they cannot get in contact with the priest. They've left numerous voicemails, and this voicemail box is now full. 801 copies.

0: Well, Major. Yeah, we've gained entry. Self-control, we're going to do a walk through the church.
1: Copy, 1-1. Main entry, doing a walk through.

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You can return engine 8 and get out of this location. Chief, all we got was return engine 8. Acknowledge your return engine 8.

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0: 946 Brock Ave for a stolen motor vehicle. Caller states a 2015 Nissan Rogue was possibly taken by her boyfriend overnight. States her keys are missing as well. He's operating the vehicle without permission.
1: Copy.

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0: fleet is going to be 4 Papa Charlie Tango 25, 4 PCT 25. 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

0: to 33. 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Probably, again, most likely.
1: Give me a 23. I'll hit that all, also 011.
0: Very safe, will do. Control to 34.
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1: Yes.
0: Was Kelly Backfield, she's the owner of the vehicle.
1: I backfilled her vehicle. I will backfill her as a party.
0: Thank you. I have the boyfriend's name when you're ready as well. I'm going to be Manuel, Mike Alpha, November, uniform Echo Lima, last name Mejia, Mike Echo Julia India Alpha, 110-95 is the date of birth.
1: Coffee.

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1: Suspended.
0: Copy, thank you.

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Thank you, 24.

asylum, dispatching ladder 4, engine 8, engine 9, and unit 1 to fire alarms in the area of 1660 Christian Ave, called in by a neighbor. Again, fire alarm dispatching ladder 4, engine 8, engine 9, and unit 1 to the area of 1660 Christian Ave for alarms called in by a neighbor. The cross is going to be Hathaway Street in Tinker.

0: Bermuda 1. File, I'm answering. Yeah, ladder 4 went through the building with the meter, no readings. Panel took a reset. Engine 8, ladder 4, you don't want to clear it. File, I'm copies, Chief. Ladder 4, at zero readings. Panel took a reset. Acknowledge your turn, Engine 8. You turn ladder 4 with the official.
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0: Can you put me back out at 946 Broadcast? I just talked to the female. She said her car was just dropped off.
1: Copy.
0: 24 is on here.

0: 31.
1: What?
0: That'd be the Jungle 1292 or Christian Ave for a commercial burglar alarm. Actually, it's gonna be Vasquez check cashing. It's gonna be back door zone 2. EC is currently en route with a 30-minute ETA. Should be arriving in a green Bronco.
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0: 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It's been returned.

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0: You go to the McConnell's, and when the EC gets back, we'll take in call us when they get here, but this building's secured. So it's 4611.

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0: Unit 2 from Latitude.
1: Unit 2.
0: Yeah, were you trying to reach me?
1: Yeah, did we have anybody in the car?
0: Yeah, that's affirmative. We have one individual suspected between the second and ground floor. I attempted to capture the elevator. I did not reach that, so we are making our way to the roof now.
1: Acknowledged. Yeah, let me know when you get up there. We'll recycle it, and then I'll try to recall it.

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0: You put me out on a traffic stop between Acushnet and Bedford with Mass Tag 6, X-ray November, X-ray 99. 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

0: Auto 3, Unit 2, how are we making out?
1: We found the elevator room, we're just trying to gain entry. The keys that we have are not working at this time.
0: Did you grab everything out of the box?
1: That's affirmative.

0: Alpha 3, Unit 2.
1: Alpha 3.
0: Yeah, I don't know what you caught in my last. It didn't work. Can you shut it down one more time? Hold it a little bit longer.
1: Alpha 3, copy. Trying to power down now.

0: 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Five, I'm answering you to.
1: Can you contact housing, see if we can send a representative to some towers?

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Copy. 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

Conway and North 2, and then we're going to go to 4-5. Green Action, do you have your tools? Unit 2, can you repeat? That came in broken in. West car, we're going to head up to your location. We're going to pick you up. We're going to go to 4-5, and we're going to have to fix the door. Four of three copies. I believe they are on the second floor, Chief. It's looking through the shaft over here between the other door. Looks like they're all the way up in five, and that's supposed to be between 2 and 5. So it looks pretty high. We can work our way down. Copy that.

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0: Sir, we're going to be on channel 2 and stopping to clear the parade route. Can I get one tag run if you have a check?
1: Copy, goes.
0: It's going to be Mass 426 Whiskey, November 2, on a gray Nissan party, I believe, comes out of Dartmouth. Can you see if there's a phone number attached?

0: with that listing. I just need that vehicle moved.
1: Yes, if you could. I'll stand by for results. If not, I have tows on scene already.

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0: So if you can run mass tag Michael Alpha 68 Juliet Foxtrot, could you let me know if there's an address and the phone number?

0: Type 1, I have it coming back to 2006 gray Honda Ridgeline out of 633 Union Street, no apartment number. I do have a number in the local, I can give him a call.
1: Type 4 control, I'm leaving the dog on now.

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1: Control all set, I got a hold of them. 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
0: Appreciate it. 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
0: Sir, do you want us to build each individual call when you tow a vehicle, or are you keeping a log yourself, or how would you like us to do it?
1: If you could just do individuals, that'd be great. There shouldn't be very many. We'll give you the locations if they go.
0: Appreciate that first one, the 426 Whiskey November 2. Do you have a location where that was took from?
1: In front of 643 Union. 643 Union.
0: Appreciate it. Thank you.
1: Okay.

0: 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Traffic, guy. If you wouldn't mind making a courtesy call to the Ash Street Jail and just let them know if any of their employees are parked on Union Street, we're starting the tag and tow process.
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2: 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South Coast is going to have that.
1: 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Traffic 1. Control, if you're going Mastag 4 Golf, Delta, Kilo, 3-2, see if there's a phone number

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0: Control the traffic 10. Vehicle tag 3 Mike Alpha Hotel 23. Does have a number in the local, but it is out of service.
2: Can you just confirm if the number you have, it's got a business tag on the side of it, Precision Fencing 774-992-3387?
3: It's going to be back pain. I guess when he was coming down in the car, the car jolted, resulting in the injury.
1: Final copies.

0: control, that mass tag 4 Golf Delta Kilo 32 being towed by South Coast in front of 419 Union.
1: Copy. Controller traffic 10. Just be advised, they did get a hold of the owner of that Ford F-150. They are coming out to move it now.
2: The power's off and he's gonna hit the lockout.
3: Alright, yeah, we still have power in the car. 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
0: 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Huge call that local. See if you can move his vehicle.

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1: Thank you.
0: Traffic 1, go ahead.
1: Control, I get a phone number for you to call. You get it when you're ready.
0: Copy, go ahead.
1: It's 857-258-8050. They let them know when they're cops, they won't stop. Just let them know that it's going to get towed.
0: Appreciate it.

0: Alpha 1, Sierra 2.
1: Fire level entering unit 2.
0: Returning into 611 3, into 6 will take it. I'm standing by, speak to house.
1: Fire level copies, returning in 6 ladder 3, unit 2 to stand by for housing. Engine 6 with the report. Engine 6 acknowledge direct.
2: Engine 6 acknowledges.
1: Ladder 3.
3: Ladder 3.

0: file off, yes, sir.
1: Sorry, I'm answering you, too.
0: Car's been locked out, housing's on scene, they were calling the elevator techs, they may be calling to have it removed. I don't have a time frame. I'll be clearing.
1: Fire alarm acknowledges all. Unit 2 clearing trip towers.
2: MC 4 to control on 2.
3: MC 4.
2: Control, is there anybody you could contact Officer Andrews on a personal phone number to see if she can move her car, please?

0: dispatching Ladder 3 to 157 at Cushing and Ave for CO alarm called in by Central Station, no illness. And fire alarm dispatching Ladder 3 to 157 at Cushing and Ave for CO alarm called in by Central Station, no illness. Fire alarm for Unit 2. Fire alarm answering Unit 2.
1: Did that come in while we were over here at Trip Towers?
2: Copy.
1: Okay, did we respond? Did we have anything when we went there?

All right, acknowledged. That was probably about 20 minutes ago. Did a lot of one respond?

0: mile. I'm one of the cross streets.
1: Ready.
2: Lane and Howard Street.
0: Copy.
1: We did leave a voicemail for Officer Andrew. She did not pick up the phone.
3: Proceed, that was MC4 looking for her.
1: My apologies, control to MC4.
3: Got you. Contact with her, you can destroy, thank you.
1: Receive, traffic 10.
4: South Coast is going to have that tassel.
1: Receive.
5: Medic 2. 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
1: 14.
0: Can you check the area of 116 North Street for an abandoned 911 within a 22 meter ping? There was somebody that answered the phone on call back, but they weren't verbally responding.
1: 14 copies.

0: Captain.
1: Ma'am, if you could show me clear, I have my all left already. 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
2: Alpha, order.
3: One is going to be mass 6, X-ray Sierra Alpha 44 on a brown Volvo.
2: Copy, go ahead with the second.
3: The second as I'm walking up toward is New Hampshire also, so you're probably not going to get anywhere with it, but I'll give it to you anyway. It's New Hampshire 531-9943.
2: Copy.

0: 5 to the fire department with a 0800 apparatus radio test for Sunday, July 5th, 2026. Come in, Bedford Tower Control. Ladder 1. Ladder 1. Ladder 4.
1: No numbers in the local for Sector Tracy Sierra Alpha 44, and nothing for the New Hampshire plate also.
2: Alright, 10-4. Those two vehicles plus Virginia Sierra Victor uniform 3605. All three of those vehicles were in front of 227 Union Street. I'll be taking them all with Salt Coast.
1: Appreciate it.
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0: Marine 2, come in.
1: 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I'm clear now.
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0: Ma'am, if you can stop me and X on the list tow to 227 Union Street, we're going to have multiples out here, and South Coast is going to need it, and be with assistance.
1: Thank you.

0: now we catch you.
1: Yeah, just be prepared. The comms are horrible on both channels. You're going to have issues just as best you can. Regarding 157 at Cushing Avenue, their vent hood is not venting efficiently. They are going to be cooking all day long. We did set up a box fan that they had on site, and they got some doors open. They're going to ventilate, but the system could not be reset. That's going to have to get rectified at a different time. Myself and Lance, we will be clear.
2: Final copy is the box is not working properly. Building has been vented. They'll be cooking all day. Unit 2, Ladder 3 clearing.

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1: Night three is going to be 125 Collette Street, apartment 1 North. This 94-year-old male was shot in his head.
2: Traffic 10 in control.
3: Come in.
2: Just to update you, I'm still in front of 227 Union. That Virginia tag, Sierra Vista uniform 3605, is now loaded with South Coast. I'm still standing by on two additional tows. The New Hampshire 531-9943 and Mass 6 X-rays Sierra Alpha 44.
3: 10-4, Johns is in route for 1, you need another next on the list?
2: I believe traffic 1 called for 3 tows coming in from Rotors, is that correct?
3: I haven't talked to traffic 1, I'm not sure.
2: Alright, I believe he called in to one of your partners about that. If you could just verify that Rotors is sending us those tow trucks, and if so, route one of them toward me, please.
3: 10-4.

0: 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Again, fire alarm dispatching to Engine 8 to 125 Gillette Street, Apartment 1, November, for a lift assist for EMS. Near cross streets are Belleville Ave and North Front Street.
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0: I've called Crotus twice. I'm not able to make contact with anybody.
1: Alright, 10-4. We'll advise moving forward. You still have one en route to me. And I got one of these vehicles removed. So the last one here is going to be that mass tag I gave you.
0: 10-4, so the New Hampshire tag is not getting told it was moved.
1: That's affirmative. We just got the owner. That's moved. Just the mass tag remaining at this location.
0: Received.
1: Control, I'm going to have the owner of that mass tag now too, so we'll be clear at this location. I'll advise you of the next spot, but it should be closer to parade end.
0: Control, traffic one, come in.
2: Control, you can send Rotas and whoever you call for traffic 10, I think it was John you said. You can send them over to 280 Christian Avenue, we have a couple here.
0: Okay.

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1: 14.
0: Keep trying to call back.

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0: Apologies, you're going to.
1: Check. Control 14.
2: 14.
1: Let me advise, call back. It's not answered. No distress in our road.
0: Bushmid Avs, tell them to look for the MC units.
3: 10-4, they were advised. They should be there shortly.
0: 10-4, thank you.

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1: Outside of Harbor View West, last tag 3, Yankee, Victor, November 24, on a gray Honda. South Coast is going to have that.
0: Copy.

0: off of my Unit 1.
1: Carl, I'm answering Unit 1.
0: Yeah, can you check the notes to see if there was an incident or a call at 1856 of Christian Avenue that's for LTs? I have strobe flashing with no alarms.

0: around 3:45 in the morning there was a power outage in that area. That's what we see from the notes from a call around that time.
1: You see the panels

0: emergency schedule.
1: 32.
0: Request for that, I'll see you in Fox Hill Gallup. Clear so all night. I don't see any fox should be blocking anything.
1: Copy that, sir.

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1: 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MC3 coming.
0: Outside of Harbor View West, last tag 8 Echo Bravo 223 on a red Toyota. Johns is gonna have that.
1: Copy. Is there another unit trying to raise control?
0: MC1 to control.
1: Come in.
0: 257 to Cushing Ave. Mass Reg 2 Delta Sierra Foxtrot 15. That's going to be taken by South Coast.
1: Okay.
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0: Control outside of 227 at Kushner Ave. It's going to be Massmaster 3 Tango Zulu 748. Should come back to a yellow Honda. It's going to be towed by John.

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1: Cruiser Ave with Master X 6 Foxtrot Kilo Sierra 55. It's going to be taken by South Coast.
0: Okay.
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2: You can be advised that Rockville Lab is going to be closed from Hawthorne to Kempton at this time in preparation for the parade.
0: Transcrição

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0: We're going to leave our building in about 10 minutes, and then we'll just go to stage down at Pottwood.
1: Yeah, 10-4, we got the road closed now, I'll meet you there.
0: Perceive, Tom or Tim will be there first.

0: MC1, MC3.
1: Sus.
0: Will that one be able to grab one, another one over here before it takes off?
2: It happen to be front wheel drive?
0: Yeah, we have a Honda Civic here, front wheel drive, should be good to go.
2: Yeah, I'll let him know.

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0: 244198 on the board and show me at Hawthorne and Rockdale on traffic control, please.
1: 10-4.
2: 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Realtors is going to have that.
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0: 291 Purchase Street, Mass Reg 2, Papa Michael Hotel, 59. It's going to be Rhodes.
1: 10-4.

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0: I'm going to be out in front of 278 Union with mask tag 4, Romeo Victor Juliet 53. If we could see if there's a phone number for this party, please.
1: 10-4-5-0.

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1: There's one.
0: There's one number in the local for that great Toyota Corolla. We'll try giving it a call now.
1: Sample, thank you.

0: MC4 to control.
1: MC4?
0: So if you could say if there's a phone number of the local from Assmaster 3 Golf Kilo Hotel 25, it's parked outside of 322 Larcher Street. See if they can move that car, please.
1: Sounds close, stand by.
0: I have another tag as well, so you can do the same for this one.
1: Good.
0: Philly Mass, 1 Whiskey November Echo 72, temporary Toyota.
1: 10, I'll check the local for numbers.
0: Rishi, thank you.
1: Pleasant Street is going to be for a 37-year-old female, difficulty breathing and vomiting.
2: This is 12 Pleasant.

0: MC4.
1: The first tech to the gray Audi. There is a number in the local, but I was unable to make contact with anybody. The second tag, 1 Whiskey November Echo 72 for the gray Toyota RAV4. There's no number in the local, just be advised that tag is showing as expired, non-renewable.
0: Thank you.

Pylon dispatching ladder 1 to 13 Commercial Street for CO alarm, no illness, called in, received by HQ. Again, Pylon dispatching ladder 1 to 13 Commercial Street for a CO alarm, received by HQ, no illness. Your cross street is South Water Street.

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1: It's going to be Manifestor 1, Victor, Victor, Mike, 9-2. 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
0: That vehicle is registered out of Wayne, Massachusetts. There's no number in the local.
1: Very good, thank you. Traffic 1 control.
0: Traffic 1.
1: Control, can you build me an NVA in front of 65 Jonathan Street?
0: 10-4, do you want the area car to respond?
1: Will you report number, please, over the air?
0: Just to confirm traffic, when you want an OF number or an AC number?
1: An AC number, control.
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1: 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If you can make a note of it in communications, if this person calls to report a hit and run, that I already have a report for it.
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0: Mass Commercial Victor 41379. Victor 41379. It's going to be out in front of 291 Purchase. Taking my South Coast.
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0: 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I don't have an address exact.
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0: 297 Purchase Street with Mass Reg 1, Victor Michaels 92. 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
0: I attempted to call the owner of that gray Ford Fusion. There was no answer.
1: 10-4, thank you.

0: 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I'm Chief Water. Joel, if I give you a tag, if you could try to contact this person on that car, please.
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0: trying to call this person. Send it, sir. It's going to be two. It's going to be Mass 4, Charlie, Kilo, Kilo, 87, along with Mass 6, Alpha, Kilo, X-ray, 69. First one's a green Honda, the second one's a gray Dodge.
1: Copy, Engine 1 cleared by EMS, remaining out.

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1: MC1.
0: 425 purchase with Mass Reg 4, Charlie, Kilo, Kilo, 87. You should come back to a Honda CRV that will be taken by South Coast.
1: Copy.

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1: Go ahead.
0: Yeah, that's a negative on both of those two vehicles.
1: Control, which vehicles? I believe somebody else may call for that one.
0: So the one that's being taken out, the 4 Charlie Kilo Kilo 87, a negative, and the 6 Alpha Kilo X-ray 69, also negative.

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1: Copy. 64, try two more tags if you want to try them. MC4, what?
2: Should be Mass 6, Zulu Juliet, 83. 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And in Massachusetts, 5 Hotel Golf Echo 28 Gray Toyota.

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0: South Coast is taking that Green 2 for

Joe, can you build a call for that and assign me on one?

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2: MC4.
1: MC4, that's a negative on the vocal for those two vehicles.
2: 32, thank you.
0: CRV was her boyfriend and made 2-5 statements and hasn't been heard from since.
3: Careful.

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Control 38. 38. So the aerial mill street in Florence, we got a call, this is all signed knocked over and vehicles are flying by. DPL is notified, but this is an unknown EPA. 10-4-3.

Control 31. 31 101 Colette Street. Anywhere in Ernesto Mendoza. This is someone trying to bring to the vehicle. He has camera footage.

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1: 1114,
0: Harborview Towers. It's going to be 288 Kushner Ave, apartment 41 on domestic. Got a female boyfriend saying that he tried to hit her.
1: 04.
0: Received, be advised, 4. I was in Lima.

0: for the medic 2.
1: 2.
0: Medic 2, 7385 Reed Street. For the 65-year-old male who passed out from labor breathing.
1: Seriously.
2: Respond to a medical on 385 Reed Street.
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3: Acknowledge, engine 1 responding.

0: ولا يعين. Do you want these two guys to see if they have one or return order? First one is Shalia Mendes, Sierra Hotel Alpha, Lima, India Alpha. 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
0: Second man is Nicholas Katsulas, November, India, Shawnee Hotel, Oscar, Lima, Alpha, Sierra. 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
0: 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Stand by.

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0: Four 75 Birch Street, Nasreg 5, Hotel Golf Echo 28. It's going to be taken by cell phones.
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2: Control, Mass Tag 5, Delta, Alpha, Hotel, 69. 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
1: Good for

0: control the traffic one, that's going to be a negative.
1: 10-4, thank you. Pylon 701.
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1: 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It's Alexis from Shepherd's Farm, Illinois.
2: 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What's he done?

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0: 1 at control.
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0: MC1. I don't know if you already advised, but Mass Ranch 7, Foxtrot Delta, Zulu 7-3, that was supposed to be taken by South Coast, was dropped.
1: 10-4, thank you.

0: Ventura 38.
1: 38.
0: So it's 16 Maitland Street. He would have probably once reported a stolen wallet. Believes our friend took it while part of the stolen team.
1: 10-4.
2: C1.
0: I'm heading to that location on Camden Street.
2: We got four more on purchase.

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1: Come in.
0: Control, can you see if there's a phone number for Master 4, Juliet, November Zulu, 6-1, should be attached to a red Nissan. So you can see if the owner can move that car. Control 31.
2: 31.
0: 31, man, who are you marking about on the service for mail, harassing customers for money and cigarettes?

0: Toby. This regards that Nissan Fall that we picked up by South Post at the intersection of... Stand by.
1: It's going to be Walnut Park, just...
2: 10-4, I have the owner on the phone. Is the vehicle towed, or...?
0: It's about to be towed control. If you can take in this call. It's going to be towed by South Post.
2: 10-4.

0: 38 Central. What floor was that? 38, sir. So the call is going to be for you outside.
1: I don't see anybody outside.
0: Probably some thunder call back.
1: Okay. 38 Central, supposedly he's in the back. I'll let you know.
0: Copy.
2: MC4, you trying to raise me? Nothing came over.
3: That's affirmative. So you can send a unit to school and purchase for a female, probably about 45 years old, 94C. Just acting out of hand at this point.
2: Copy.

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0: 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That's going to be South Coast.
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0: 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It's going to be taken by South Coast also.
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1: 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He runs through social for me, please. Let me know what they come back to. First one is 238-89-3264. Second one is 020-56-4320.
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0: 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Responding. 22 in the air, Ribbon Air Orchard, for 2 vehicle on VA. The wind chief's on our back.
1: Control MI, not currently on a traffic stop. 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
2: 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What a disturbance. It's more of an argument between friends. 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Thanks, okay.

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0: 23, 24 South Bridge Street. I'll be abandoned 911. Tell me to take no answer on the call back.
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0: Lima, Echo, Golf, Oscar, Charlie, Phoenix. Just be advised. This is going to be a low profile Corvette. Any series with one wheel on the front, pretty much hanging out. So they're going to need, I don't know if they're going to need any special equipment to pick this thing up, but just advise them when we call, please.
3: Copy, sir. I got a low profile vehicle with one tire, or one wheel hanging out in the front.
0: Affirmative, thank you.
3: 22, so I want to make sure you clear that traffic stop at this MVA now.
0: That's affirmative. For some reason, I don't know if it was my MDT, but it was cleared by the time I left and put myself on this. I've been testing you for a code, just 13 on that, please.
3: Copy, so I show you 13.

Control to 3335. Cool Bell Street, apartment number 34, domestic is going to be daughter versus mother. The mother put her hands on the daughter. Refused medics at this time. They are separated and all parties are negative.

0: 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This is clear me out.
1: Copy.

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1: 2.
0: Are you 16?
1: I can go.
0: Trip Tower 12 Blue Street, apartment 514 for a 69-year-old male with body weakness. Control unit 34.
2: Copy,
0: 10-4.

0: auto notify they're going to give it a try for the Corvette.
1: Alright, so thank you. The intersection of Fortress and Catherine, underneath an Eversource manhole cover, there's a loud banging going on. Can you call them out and have them come out?
2: Turn 4.
1: We have people in the area saying this has been going on for like 20 minutes.
3: Traffic 1, do you want us to move our vehicles out of the way now?

0: 你往哪走？可能你与他们也会通力合作，站住。看车的24 Service source is asking, is there any smaller gas?
1: I don't smell anything at this time.
0: 10-4

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0: MC3, sir. Marine 2-0 for you.
1: Good, Marine 7.
2: Well, you got any tows around you? I got one that purchased a wing. No one's coming up to move it. Just pulled up, I guess.
1: Negative, but I'll give one of them a call.

0: control unit 24.
1: 24.
0: 24, Eversource stated they have an underground crew that was trying to locate a problem. They're going to make their way over there.
1: Receive. Control, just be advised. I'm going to reroute traffic so nobody's driving over it.
0: 10-4.

0: Control to Medic 1.
1: I'm C3. What's going on? You can just hear that tell. Who's here?
2: We have Glendale Mansion.

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1: Control to unit 14.
2: 14.
1: 1 miles wharf for an abandoned 24 meter ping. Unable to call that.
2: 14 call.

0: 24 or 22.
1: You just flagged me down. I'm blocking the street now for him. Thank you.

0: in the area at 556 Birches, building a disturbance. One male, locked in the middle of the street, vehicle combative. Mass tag 7440 Juliet Zulu.
1: Copy, sir. You need addition over there?
0: No, I'm all set. So, be a little argumentative.

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1: Can you just put me out with a complaint in real quick at 40 Herman Melville?
0: Copy.

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1: 35.
0: Control, I believe that the note stated that you guys ran these commodities. I just want to confirm that for Trinity, Neno, Marcello, Texera, and Marina Barbosa, correct?
1: Affirmative, sir.
0: Copy, thank you. I'll be back on one.
1: Copy.

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1: Come in.
0: Eversource is on scene.
1: Okay.
0: The problem, they said there's no issue for people to be driving through the area, so we're going to open it back up.
1: Copy.

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1: Come in.
0: Patrol's animal control on.
1: Affirmative.
0: Can you send them out to 1580 New Plainville Road, Old Plainville Road? I got a baby deer that was partially struck by a vehicle, still alive, but their legs are injured.
1: Simple.

0: Control 14.
1: 14.
0: We were able to make contact, text, but then I'll close it out.
1: Copy, thank you.

0: Women.
1: Control, I'm sorry. You did notify or let KC know about this, right?
0: Affirmative, he's just tied up on call currently. When he clears, he'll make his way.
1: Apple.

0: 22.
1: So the leech is on scene. He's stating that with a slight red, he's not going to be able to pick up this vehicle. He's recommending a wrecker. So if you could try to get me one of those. And he's also saying that, again, the call came in as a PMG, and that he had no idea the front wheel was missing. So I don't know if something's getting lost in translation between you guys and the dispatch, but if you could reiterate that, Ricker and low-profile Corvette with the front wheel missing.
0: Received, sir. The dispatch was absolutely notified about that. Check it, your Ricker.
1: Thank you.

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1: 30.
0: Can you hold communications?

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0: I'm en route. 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
1: 10-4.

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1: Service one.
0: Sir, be advised, there is this call back to cancel. We are not working on South Coast.
1: Cancel, thank you, sir.

0: traffic 10 control and all parade units at this time from County Street to the park should be eastbound only. No traffic westbound for the track.
1: True, obviously.

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1: Yes, Sonic.
0: Sir, be advised, Star Coast was notified they will be heading our way.
1: Thank you, sir.
2: Responding.
3: Is the deer in the middle of the road or off to the side?
2: He's off to the side.
3: 10-4, thank you.
2: There's also a deceased deer, adult size, off further to the side of the workout. Just was struck Friday night.
3: Received.

Traffic 10 to all parade units. Again, nothing westbound on Union Street. Everything should be moving toward the waterfront.

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0: 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T10? So, 333 Union, someone decided it was the spot to pull over a DMV, trying to get them out of the roadway.
1: 10-4, send them on into here, it's your way.

have dispatching ladder 1, engine 1, unit 2, to exit 24B, route 185 east and 140 for a 1 VA with injuries. Again, fire alarm dispatching ladder 1, engine 1, unit 2, to exit 24B, route 185 east and route 140 for a 1 vehicle MPA with injuries.

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1: Go ahead.
0: I've had an ice cream truck slowly making his way west on Union. At what point do you want me to pull him off the road?
2: Probably at the point you saw him.
0: 10-4, good enough.
3: No.
4: Negative, that's all.
5: Christy, thank you very much.

0: Answer unit 2.
1: I just got on 195 East off of 140. I don't see anything. You got a better location?
0: Unit 2, we will try and confirm, but that was the last known address.
1: Give me the exit 24, correct?
0: Correct, we're told 195 East, right as it gets onto Route 140.
1: Engine 1 Ladder 1, if you guys want to take 195 West, see what's going on that way, and then if we have to, we'll loop back around.
2: Engine 1 copies, we're looping around now. 10-4.
3: I'm on the medic, folks. This is Luke. We have a radar 140 north, right in between the exits.

0: T10 to all parade units. At this time, there should be no traffic on the parade route. Move all vehicles off of the parade route. The only road should be open at this point will be County Street, north to south.
1: Tango Charlie 280, looks like a Hyundai Subaru, color gray. Copy.

0: Tiff and fire alarm. Yeah, Chief, PD said that PM1 is on 140 North, right after you get off the exit.
1: Right after you get off the exit, off 195.

from Ninja One. It's going to be exit 24B when you're going on 195 East. You're in the median strip.

Do you want to control? There you are. Ma'am, I added that owner's number in the notes. If we could just put that in his local, I called him. He's going to move the vehicle now. 10-4. 10-4.

0: 喂，你说。Can you show me a route to 59 North Western Street to serve a restraining order?
1: Thank you. 33 to control. 33 is up. 33. Any mileage? 8.9. Near time.
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2: Sir, do we have anyone for in Union?
0: How's it getting through?
2: Come back with that. Sir, do we have anyone for Park Street in Union? Cars are coming through south on Park Street to Union.
0: Stand by.

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1: WF5 to control.
2: Come in.
0: If you could, can you contact the city DPI? Are there any barrels or cones that we can use for to block up Fox Street? We got quite a few cops coming down.
2: 10-4.
3: T1 to that detail. Let them travel on Fox Street. Once we get there, we will shut it down. If you put barrels, it's going to cause an issue somewhere else.
0: All right, copy. Just be advised, there's a lot of cops coming down. Control, you can now just regard.
2: Copy.
3: The branding, post up right there for now until we get closer.
0: Okay, got it.

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Control 12.

0: Units on coming. You got vehicles coming out of Lincoln heading westbound.
1: Control unit 12. Sorry, that's going to be 56 Newman Street for a female screaming outside.

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1: What?
0: Sir, can you also start for 56 Newman Street?

0: 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Can I have an 18 number over here, please?
1: Fireline unit 2. Fireline answer unit 2.
2: Unit 2 is clear, engine 1 green, 10-1 satisfied.

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1: Station's been secured by EMS. The scene's been secured by PD. Engine 1's going to be clear. Roommate.
0: Copies. Patient in the care of EMS. PD has a scene. Engine 1 clearing.
2: Engine 1 clearing.

0: 21, I want it.
1: Yeah, you can disregard the other end. I'll handle this. I'm familiar with both parties involved. I'm not really a domestic. It's an issue. Copy, sir. Until 24, you disregard.
0: The front has started to move, Brian.
2: Yeah, I see it.

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1: 38.
0: I'm in the area of Route 140 South in Kempton. Got a call for a check the boyfriend of a child, possibly 9, 10 years old, on a cardboard sign with a

0: traffic one to Officer Polanco.
1: Go ahead.
0: How does it look? Is there any gaps?
2: Negative, it's flowing smoothly right now.
0: 10-4, just let us know if there's a big gap.
2: 10-4.

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0: 21.
1: 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Unable to call back.
0: 21, copy.
1: Ma'am, I should be advised. FEMA did call back, and she's arguing with her brother. 101 Bonnie.
0: Thank you. Control. 23. Is this individual waiting at Station 2, or is he at Emma Street?
1: No, he's going to be at Emma Street.
0: Copy.

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1: 24.
0: Sorry, you had a break.
1: In a minute.

0: advise at this time we probably have about a third of the parade on Union Street. The rest is still staging on Rockdale.
1: Control 24.
2: 20.
1: So when you're clear, we get the possible domestic at 101 Bonnie Street. Our brother and sister's argument. 2130 in a row.

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0: Do we have an apartment number?
1: That's a negative.
0: Receive, and I'll be out.

0: control, unit 12. 12. So I see you clear from that. Just can you take care of the complaint at 27 Orchard Street now?
1: For control, I'm going to advise you the parade is already underway or it's about to kick off. I cannot get into that area of the city right now. I got side streets blocked and so on. I don't know if there's a way you can just put on hold for the time being until it's past, and then I'll make my way over.

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0: Both doors are locked, the front and the back, and nobody's answering.
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2: It's going to be tied to a hydrant, we're just going to be on a short delay.

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1: Responding.
0: Sir, do you have any gas or is it still tight?
1: I've had zero gas up to Tremont Street. Still moving pretty steady.
0: Perfect, thank you.
2: Are you on?
3: Ma'am, be advised. That female, when she called back from an hour on the phone. Unable to give a call back.
2: I had a female open the door for me and she said that nobody called the police here. And I don't hear them yelling at this location.
3: Copy, ma'am. I'm going to close it out.
2: Yes, please.
3: Copy, showing you clear 2133, go ahead.
4: Sir, if you can just show me in route to Ash Street with one female on board, start at 8.9 your time.
3: Copy.
1: And then all the way one street towards Hawthorne. We're about, I'd say, halfway through at this point.
5: 10-4, be advised, lead is at Ash Street.
1: Proceed, yeah, they got a pretty good stage up here. The only one that we're going to have a problem with is this last division because they put it, I'm going to have to back them up once it's clear.
5: 10-4.

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1: 4.
0: Medic 4, are you trying to work through the detail?
2: MC4 to T10, thanks. Medic 4, east on Union Street, West County, just to get out of this mess. East on Union is fine.

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1: Point.
0: 24, so you already have Bonnie Street.
1: Negative.
0: Copy, sir. Can you start for Pleasant Wing for the vehicle versus two parked NPA? Possibly a Nissan Altima.
2: Is there another unit in, on their way here?
0: Ma'am, do you need additional units?
2: Yes, Liz. And if there's a Creole speaking or Portuguese speaking officer, that would be great.
0: Control all units. Is there any available unit who's Creole or Portuguese speaking? Okay, so it's 21.

0: Control 22.
1: Control 22, are you on to?
0: Yeah, I'm on to Control.
1: Are you still on scene at River and Orchard?
0: No, it's just Riverless Control.
1: 10-4, just checking on you.
0: Thank you, I appreciate it. You are able to make your way to 101 Bonnie Street. Give me your location.
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0: Copy, sir. 21 is requesting additional units.
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0: Copy, so send you route to Bonnie Street.
4: Traffic 10 to all three details. Any gaps?
5: There are gaps up to Tremont Street. And looks like time to Parker. Well, Parker.
4: Temple, thank you.
5: Be advised, the last division is going to be starting to get onto Union Street. The last division is about to start to get onto Union Street.
4: Ten four, approaching county.

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0: Stuart 12. So I have 11 going to 101 Bonnie Street to assist. We just got a second call for 56 Newman Street saying that FEMA is back in the house screaming.
1: Control.
0: Go ahead.
1: Does 21 need any more units?
0: Man, if you want such a way there, it's well, I have 11 in row. 101 Bonnie Street.
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0: 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How do we look?
1: The last division, I just found out, goes all the way up to the middle of the park, past the monument, so we still got a little bit.
0: 10-4, let me know when we're clear.

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Control, who's the caller on this?

0: Control 12, see that the cousin who's currently at that address with the grandmother is on the phone.
1: Okay, I'm knocking at the door and no one's coming out.

0: 21, sir.
1: 21.
0: Can I have an operator on two, please?
1: Copy.
2: Hey.
0: 21 in control. Come in. Ma'am, I have three parties for a paper check.
3: Go ahead.
0: The first one will be Ivan Mendez Lopez, so it's I-V-O-N, Mendez with the S. And his date of birth is January 6, 2001.
3: Copy.

0: the second party, it's going to be Edmisa, so E-D-M-E-S-A, same last name, Mendez Lopez, and her date of birth is December 7, 2008.
1: Copy.
0: And the last party will be Nicolo, N-I-C-O-L-O, Mendez, and his date of birth is May 1978.
2: Okay. The unit at Rockdale and Kempton, if you want to stop breaking down, I got about 6 cars, 7 cars left to get onto the parade route.
3: Yeah, we have only copies. Stop breaking it down now.
2: Thank you, sir.
3: Parade lead passing school.

33 Angel. 33. Clear from Hatch, show me 16. Can you show me a route to Station 3 on reports? I'm going to have to file a 51A.

0: Yeah.
1: 12 to control. 12. I was led into the house, however, that female locked herself in the bedroom. Do we have any clinicians available?

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1: Cocktail Hour Pathway is now accessible.
0: Parade lead at Acushnet Avenue, Madison.
2: So it's going to be a negative for the commission on these stations. We can call out the crisis response if needed.
0: Yeah, if you could control, that would be appreciated. I'm definitely going to need some assistance at this residence.
2: Copy.
1: Fourteen's about 100 hours.

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1: 21.
0: I apologize about the wait. Originally nothing came back, but I had to go into a previous call. That female is showing as missing. There's nothing showing for Ivan, and the father is negative.
1: Received.

0: 21 on control. 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I'm just the advisors. The female party, she's back home now. 10-4.
1: Parade lead at Russell's.
2: Back of the parade is at Reed Street. Back of the parade is at Reed Street.
1: Control, I apologize for the confusion. Did you think that you were making an attempt to contact mobile crisis?
3: Well, farmers, they have been notified. No ETA was given. Put the RO.
1: 10-4, thank you very much.

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0: Josh, if you're trying to reach me, but I copy.

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0: Clear me 0809, please, and can you show me on the other pending at Ryan and Burns?

0: WF1 and WF2, come in front of me. So you guys are behind that, and I'll take care of Tony. You'll walk from that down.
1: Copy.

0: 12-10. 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
1: Sure, I'm outside the bedroom and trying to speak to the party. It sounds like she's making some gagging noises. Not sure what's going on. Request permission to take the door.
0: Affirmative. If you feel she's in need of emergency attention, absolutely.
2: Flight through the control. You can reset, please. I should be out of here momentarily.
3: Copy.

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0: 21 at control. 21. 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I just needed the milk, and everything should be good now. 10.
1: I don't know how you'd like me to proceed with this. Stay at that intersection. Keep them off the road, please. Received. I'm at Wing and Purchase. 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
0: Ma'am,
2: I have my AC and I'll be 16.
0: 10-4.
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1: Unit 31. Check welfare, 136 Dean Street, apartment 24. Come to locate a Stephanie Mendina, 92399. Caller said she made Q5 statements last night and took her pills. This be advised, the calling party is a 45.

0: coming? Control to Mag 1. Can you make your way to 56 Newton Street? We have units out with a female fugitive stage. Medic 1, she's a 21-year-old female, Q5.
1: Medic 1, she's...
2: Parade lead, purchase, and length.

0: WF1 and 2, just be advised, I got a water signal trying to pass me on the right.
1: Is that motorcycle
0: left? Just have to park. WF1's taking care of it.

control of 22 and 24. Okay. 22, 24, it's going to be 74 Nelson Street, apartment number 1 for domestic. Caller's about 5 minutes away. The state's mom's been trying to kick her out and they've been verbally arguing.

0: starting on official.
1: Anyone? Can we just put the calling party's number in the notes, please? Okay. Thanks, ma'am.
2: On traffic concerns. Already en route.

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Go ahead. I think the sign's down from Hathaway in Champlain on Union. Sorry, Temple.

0: 21 is out.
1: Parade lead approaching viewing area. Can I get an update on parade end?
2: Passing Ash Street Jail. Passing Ash Street Jail.
1: 10-4, thank you.

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0: Patrol will be arriving with medics. We'll probably follow in the same hooks.
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0: County Street is open. County Street is open. He's clearing.
2: 10-4, they're just wrapping ceremonies at the viewing stand, and we should be moving again momentarily.
1: The end of the parade is at Union and 6th Street.

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0: Clear me on 4, please.
1: 10-4, I do have a pending call for you at 57 Smith Street. Caller states that there's a puppy that's been on the porch for hours with no water by itself, just panting.
0: 57 Smith Street, in the room.

0: Control unit 11.
1: 11.
0: Check welfare 353 Pleasant Street, apartment number 1. Attempt to locate in IXA until 31505. Was making 25 statements yesterday to an ex and still actively calling him.
1: 4. Anyone?
0: 31.
1: Try out to use the notes, focus those parties. This is already reported to work, so if you can close it out.

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1: 34.
0: 34, can you take a check out Highway 125 Nash Road? It's been pending for quite some time for a Nissan SUV blocking the driveway. I attempted to call the complainant back and I sent it to voicemail.
1: 10-4-0.

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0: 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Can you make your way to 143 Washington Street, apartment number 1, for a domestic wife-first husband verbal argument?
1: 10-4. Control, working here, Heather.
0: 10-4, thank you.

0: 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Please make your way to the viewing stand for a disturbance. Traffic 10 to MC1. Just making sure we're copying that.
1: Cronus, you understand.
0: Tempo, thank you.
1: Thank you. Where's the disturbance?
0: We're getting a call from the viewing stand saying that there's a party out there who's causing a problem. If you could just check out the area.

0: Nothing showing so far.
1: 10-4, if you would just hold that area for a few, I'll make my way back down to you.

0: Control traffic 10.
1: Yes, sir.
0: So it's one confirmed D1 for both the disturbance.
1: Yeah, you can go ahead and do that and put the MC units out on it. We're just going to make sure there's no issues there. We'll clear momentarily.
0: Copy that, sir. Lance, we put for the unit same.
1: The disturbance was called in directly to us, so I'm not sure exactly what the issue is, but we'll clear momentarily.
0: Copy, sir. Just the location of the unit stand. Copy. 561 purchase, if you have the control.

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1: Good morning.
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1: That's affirmative, sir.
0: Alright, Temple, anything showing?
1: Negative, sir. Not on my side.
0: Alright, Temple, thank you.

0: 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Have we cleared the viewing stand? Traffic 10 to EMA1.
1: EMA1 is already gone. When we left, we were just at Madison with the end of the parade.
0: Very good. Thank you.

0: 探索。
1: 中文真不错。
0: Come in.
1: And this part is going to have left the home. Do we have a floor for that call? Let's give it to a gentleman there.
2: On
1: the second floor.
0: They called in as apartment number 1.
1: Jennifer, were we able to get any names on my calling party?
0: Stand by. We was called in by the wife, Jennifer Flores, but her phone died.
3: Traffic 10 to MC units. Are we still looking okay there?
4: Yeah, we don't have anything showing yet.
3: Alright, 10-4, thank you. Feel free to clear.
4: Proceed, you're heading back to the end of it.
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0: 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All units should be clear, trade real quick.

0: traffic 10 to WF1. WF1? Still at the 2.
1: That's affirmative. I got that MC unit 5.
0: At 10-4, I think it's going to be contained to that area for a little bit as they're moving through. If you could just advise me when you're clearing.
1: 10-4-7, check out WF1 as well.
0: Received, thank you.
2: MC3 to T10, are you clearing us from this?
0: That's affirmative. Motors unit 2 can clear.

0: T-1 and T-10. Yes, sir. Can we get a hold of Officer Sims? That's a negative. Alright, I'm walking my way into the understand now.
1: He's there, the mule just might be too loud to hear you.
0: 10-4.
2: 10-4.
0: I was checking on his status, thank you. Yeah, I'm walking my way, make sure he's alright.

0: she was.
1: Sir, I have Jennifer Flores and a Marvin Morales. Do you have any of those parties yet? Or do you have the information?
0: Do I have Jennifer Flores? Need the other individual.
1: Then for second party is going to be Mike, Alpha Romeo Victor India November, last name Morales, Mike Oscar Romeo Alpha Lima Echo India Sierra, DOB is going to be October 27, 1991. I'll copy.
2: Eleven.
3: I asked for 304.
2: 10-4. 23. I'll be routing this location to 51 Duncan Street with one female juvenile, starting mile 48704, my time, your time. 10-4.

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2: Control, you looking for 22? You have one at your outback cat.

0: before. Were you calling 22?
1: Negative, sir. We're trying 21, but 24 and 22, be advised. Male parties also negative.
0: Thank you.

0: you have wanted traffic done. Traffic check. Sergeant, be advised, the rear of the parade is now moving.
1: 10-4, check.

0: control room, medic 3, unit 35. Medic 335, it's going to be Brickenwood 60 Street. Caller states that their 2-year-old son from Tylenol, unknown how many, and that their 4-year-old possibly did as well.
1: Okay,

0: Controlling it, are you on? 35 Dean Street, enemy with a complaint to report an MBA, believes the other party gave her false information.
1: Again, fire alarm dispatching engine 7 to 6 Yale Street, Brickenwood, for a 2-year-old male and a 4-year-old male possible Tylenol overdose. Your cross street is Highland Street.
0: And 408.
2: Playing though.

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1: 21.
0: 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She was waiting for us home.
1: Copy.

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0: PM1, this will be 545 Purchase Street. This is Antonio, female, with a medical line with no contact.

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0: Medic 2.
1: 131 Rockland, ship on number 1 for the 89. Yo, male, that's what you're breathing. Control 21.
0: 21. Control, there's no vehicle that matches that description in walking any driveway, so you can clear me out. I'll be 15.

fire alarm dispatching engine 6 to 131 Rockland Street, apartment number 1, for an 89-year-old male, difficulty breathing. Again, fire alarm dispatching engine 6 to 131 Rockland Street, apartment number 1, for an 89-year-old male, difficulty breathing. Your cross street is Orchard Street.

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1: WF1.
0: Control, could we possibly get a unit at Russell Street and Fraser Street for the parade? We got vehicles trying to cut across. For myself and WF1 and F2 are behind the parade.
1: Copy, sir.
0: Thank you.
1: Control 21.
2: 21.
1: MV Surfer, Russell on Purchase Street. Assist the parade units with vehicles trying to cut the parade off.
2: 21, copy.

0: Yeah, WF1 out of control.
1: WF1.
0: Control, you can actually disregard a unit going to Russell Street and Burgess. There's just some confusion going on with people running the parade. Don't send help.
1: Copy, sir. Control 21.
2: 21, copy.
0: We have one of the units out on the parade. The parade is passing Russell and Burgess.
1: Cop. 3 Holly Street.
2: Thanks, sir. PM1.
1: PM1.
2: Can we pass our callback? Because if you have a location, it doesn't know what the parade is.

0: 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Copy. 931.
1: 60 in Crankle, if you're aware.
0: Proceed, medic 3. Enjoy PM1.
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0: PM1, there's no answer on that callback.
1: No. 10-20-82.

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You can show me 16, and then can you please put me in Route 2, Station 2 on admin?

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1: Copy.
2: I'm showing 3 confirmed for Edgardo Badillo 102082.
1: 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Thank you. Bye-bye.
2: Thank you.

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Again, that's Ladder 1, Engine 1, Engine 7, Unit 2, to Union Flats Seafood at 37 Union Street for a fire alarm called in by Central Station. Crosses are going to be Route 18 South and South Water Street.

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0: Charlie 33.
1: Over
0: 36. Gonna have to reroute you from the complaint to 124 Whitman Street for an open line. Can you two females fighting, arguing, with baby crying in the background? Control 34.
2: 34.
0: Officer, I have you en route to 124 Whitman. Please stop.

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0: Control, we talked with all the parties here, including the landlords, and if they do not need police assistance, you can clear this out next time.

0: Engines Road 34. 34. Sir, can you take care of this 898 Mount Pleasant Street complaint? It's been pending for quite some time. He was an Alan Boyer.
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0: Hey, just calling back to see if he's still home. I know it's been for a while now.
1: Sorry, yes, just called approximately 5 minutes ago.
0: Copy, thank you.
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0: Medic 1, 350 we're going to see by the Custom House Square. Right by the 5, you'll be a 34-year-old female. Saying she having some plus trying to C-section area.
1: Medic 1 receives. Can we get that address again?
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1: 1.
0: Medic 1, I think I have to reroute you to 38 Newman Street, apartment number 2, with a 78-year-old male having a diabetic episode, stroke.
1: 1, this is.

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0: Medic 3, can you take the 51 in street call for the 34-year-old female? Some stomach issues.
1: Copy.
2: 23-22.
0: Same.
2: 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PM1. Show me around with medic 1.

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0: 38. MB 184 Austin Street, car number 2, mirror in Igor, Lima. It's a reported bike stolen.
1: 10-4.

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0: 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Just double checking. Do you have those 240s back shelf or are you able to run them?
1: Affirm, sir. 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Both are negative.
0: That's unfortunate. 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
0: EMS for, we have a medical along with contact for a lift assist at 159 Fairmont Street, apartment Delta.
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1: 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Copy.
2: Detail is 12.
1: Detail.
2: A Cushion out by the Sunshine Place. There's a group of about 200 individuals arguing and fighting. Just notified.
1: So we're on a...
2: Get more units down here.
1: Copy, so we're on the Cushion Ave.
2: Next to the cross of Bedford Street.

0: short of 21. Can you break?
1: 21, copy.
0: Received. Just short of 24.
2: 24.
0: So you can just figure out if I was reading shooting car heading for Christian and Bedford.
2: Detail for detail.
0: Detail.
2: Got two officers over at Pleasant and Wings. We can make our way over there. Okay. 4171 at 4193.
0: Control? 11.
1: Show me a rope.
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0: Charlie 22-23. Can both units charge for a cushion at Bedford? Can assist, please.
1: 22's already in route.
0: Copy.
2: Route.
0: Details are up.
1: Russell and a cushion at Bedford in between their large gathering and the project.
0: Control Crawford, Kitchener Russell.
1: Control.
0: Detail.
1: We're at Kitchener in Bedford right now, and it looks like the fight might have broken up. There is a crowd over here, but they're at the Cleve Virgin Dam Club. There's no idea to have any active fight going on right now.
0: Copy.

0: he took the control. You can disregard those units. There's no active flight going on.
1: Receive. Control the flying units. You can slow it down.
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38 control. 38. If you could change the incident location to the McDonald's on County Street, and the incident date will be yesterday, and if you could assign me an OF, please. Copy.

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1: Did you let one of the supervisors out? 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I think they're trying to get some barrels down here, something that they try to close the street down or some units, because it's kind of not safe right now.
2: Careful.

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0: Show me route to Eric's Way. I don't have an address.

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Again, Pylon dispatching ladder 4, engine 8, unit 1 to 80 Beetle Street for a CO alarm with illness. 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

0: 4 from Engine 8, be advised, we're coming from the boulevard.
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0: Yeah, Engine 8's gonna be going east on Beetle from the boulevard.

Green 8 from 8 Portable. 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Was that for pliers? Yeah, that's a firmware, the pair of channel locks.

0: This is Zeta 1. 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
0: Claim me 0809, please. Is there anything else pending?
1: Negative.
0: Call me 07. 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

0: Fire left, meter one. Fire left, meter one.
1: Yeah, we meet at the apartment at this location, found no readings. As a precaution, we just shut down the gas into the space heater. Advise residents of this. Return engine 8, Lotta 4, take the report.
0: Final copies. 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Return all apparatus, Lotta 4 with the

0: 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Are you trying to raise me?
1: Affirmative. I have an alarm for you at the Spanish Seventh-day Advent Church, 750 County Street, Jimenez, Area 1, Motion.
0: 10-4.

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1: 31.
0: 1405, question of abandoned 911, 22 meter ping. Male party on the line, but unable to understand what he was saying before disconnecting.

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0: 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Capital electronic funds, report of fireworks coming from a gray two-story house on Capitol Street. It's been going on all day. Anonymous complaining.
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0: 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It was a 10-meter ping. 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
0: Can show me 16. Not a medical alarm. They stated the alarm for the building.
1: 10-4.

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0: 33 and 34. 169 Central Ave. Callers, girlfriends, ex boyfriend. Just attacked him.
1: 33, copy.

0: Make sure to control the description.
1: Stand by. This call is going to be an Eric Duell, date of birth 4/20/84, ex-boyfriend Jeremy Perry, unknown date of birth, approximately 38 years of age, no weapons, ex-boyfriend is inside of 164 Central Ave.
0: Where is he? Just give me 23 in the area.
1: Over.

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1: Control, can I make my way back? I haven't gone there yet. Was there an abandoned there earlier?
0: Stand by. This is 22.
1: 22 copies.

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0: 3881, correct.
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0: Casey Miller Apartments, 2062 Phillips Road, apartment 405 for a 73-year-old, female, mouth and tongue swelling. I don't know if she's having an allergic reaction.
1: Person.

Model 11, to control. Control, if you can unassign me from Model 11, myself and Unit 11 will be doubled up. I'll be table 4216. And you can also add in 4213, please.

0: to the 31 and 32.
1: Uh-oh.
0: 198 Dawson Street for domestic caller. See that there are 45 intoxicated guys in the vehicle with their way of an argument. Brady Donaldson off.

0: 3132, did you copy? Hello, domestic, is the vehicle is registered to a male, Sean Holes, 31576, with females, Aaron Burma, 1478.
1: Copies.
0: 10-4-38.

0: Control 2, 21 and 25. The first floor, next to the parking lot, there's someone inside breaking glass. Unknown weapons, car is only here.
1: Control, were you able to make that call back?
0: Yeah, bye. She's no longer on scene.
1: Received, and you can clear it out 0809 and show me route to Fort Chamber in District Guard 22.
0: Kevlar. 32, Control. 32. Can you come back with that address and assign 4219 to the cruiser, please? 32, you're not coming over, really. Can you assign 4219 to this cruiser? What's that address again for that domestic? 198 Dawson Street.

0: Control 24. Route 38.
1: Route 38, control. If you could just put me on the board, 4186.
0: 10-4. Was there another unit trying to raise control? Control 24.
2: Responding.
0: 27 Rodney Street, calling to see that there's a female that's intoxicated screaming outside.
2: 24 copies.

0: Angel.
1: 20.
2: 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Where exactly was this?
1: The first floor next to the parking lot.

0: 25 control.
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0: Do they have a description by chance?
1: Negative. Control all units. What units are responding to a domestic at 198 Dolphin Street? Thank you.
2: Hey, Duke, Toronto.
1: 10-4, I have you en route 190 Dolphin Street.
3: Control. 31C. Control vehicle 4109 in this cruiser.
1: 10-4. Controller 31, I actually have a call for you.
3: Go ahead.
1: 1405, Christian Ave, abandoned 911. Control about 38.
3: Well.
1: 71 Mount Vernon Street. Appears to be a party going on causing power outages.
0: 10-4.
1: Control about 31.
3: About 31.
1: 217 Jacob Street, found lost property. Me with Val Garcia, found driver's license.
3: Christine.

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0: 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There's a male calling, seeing female stunning him. Sounds is oxygenated.
1: 10-4, bro.
0: 10-4.

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0: 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All units will be 16.
1: 10-4.

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0: 33, control operator, tool, please.
1: 10-4.
0: 33 to control. I got a few parties, so back for 1 month. Papers when I'll be ready.
1: 10-4, I do only have the Eric Duart backfilled. He is negative. Go ahead.
0: Received. Second one's going to be a Amy Comiselin Pacheco, date of birth 12-4-87. Copy, sir.
1: Copy, sir.
0: Third one's a Jeremy Perry Comiselin, 10-26-89. Copy, sir.
1: Copy, sir.
0: And the last one for Shyla Sierra Hotel, Yankee Lima Alpha, last name Ashley Thomas, 813-91.
1: Copy, 4.
0: That should be all right. Let me know the status and assignment 01, please.
1: Copy, 4.

0: details to the flight control.
1: Well, I've seen it. Come back.
0: Keep very in detail for control. Can I get operator on 2, please?
1: Cover, bud.
0: Detail on 2.
1: Detail.
0: Detail on 2.
1: Detail, I'm responding. Can you copy me?
0: That's correct, ma'am. Ma'am, could you pull some medics down to Bedford and Christian Avenue? Well, we have somebody here, a young woman just passed out. She's looking a lot better now, but just to make sure she's okay.
1: Copy, do you have approximate age?
0: Control, I'm sorry. Could you come back with that?
1: Do we have an approximate age on that female?
0: I'll try to get more information.

0: Details, control.
1: Detail.
0: Ma'am, she's roughly 60 years of age. She has her name is Tina.
1: 10-4, our partners are in the Kelly.
0: 3C, thank you. She said she feels a lot better, but, you know, I figured just better safe than sorry.
1: Permanent, still on the way.
0: Thank you, ma'am. Ma'am, before I get off to this, was the previous detail on Channel 2?
1: Not to my knowledge. This is the first detail that's come over since the shift started.
2: 1, any southbound unit and the 11th. We're going to try to clear off the avenue for that medical unit going down there for that call.
3: 21 copies.
0: 22 copies.
4: 25 copies.
5: 11th copy. We're already on a cushion of.
0: 23 copies. Be there shortly.
1: 30 in the channel control.
0: 33.
1: All parties, negative papers and microbes.
0: Received, thank you. Obviously, thank you.

0: Hey, greater than 12.
1: 33.
0: That's my number for the 2016. I'll over to Dawson Street.
1: 10-4, hello, I agree.
2: Great.
1: 33 Shaw Street, 36-year-old female, hands are closing up, losing mobility, difficulty breathing, whole body is numb.
2: Copy. Details are control.
1: Detail.
2: So the medic is going down to Bayburg and Danforth. We can hold traffic on Bedford Street. If they want to come up the one way on Bedford Street, we'll hold some traffic just to make sure they get down there, okay? Probably the green at 12 to get there.
3: Farlon dispatching engine 1 to the area of 417 Union Street for an illegal burn called in by a passerby. And fire alarm dispatching engine 1 to 41 to the area of 417 Union Street for an illegal burn called in by passerby. Your cross streets are Emerson Street and Chancery Street.
1: 24.
2: Control, it was just Jessica and Peter Griffin. Jessica wanted her phone, but she couldn't find it, so she's going home.
1: Are you clearing out?
2: Yeah, 04, I need gentleman route to the festival.

0: control. Can we get that medic to step out there?
1: Detail, I have a medic in route.
2: Control.
1: 32. You can find me in
0: OF, I'll be 60. 32,
1: thank you.

0: Hello, 9 Green. Central to 9 Green.
1: Green.
0: Police detail officer, did you turn from County to Bedford? Turn from Bedford to County.

0: Detail.
1: Hey, do you have any say on those medics? Her condition is worsening. She went down again.
0: 10-12, my partner check on channel 1. Is she currently unconscious? Is she also at the fire department?
1: No, ma'am. She's still conscious, but she can't stay on her feet for very long. She's been vomiting. She says she feels that she's going to pass out again.
0: Okay.
1: Ma'am, we have a nurse on scene. She seems to think a heat stroke.
0: Copy. Medic 2, do we have an ETA?
2: Less than 5 minutes.
0: 10-4. Copy.

0: Flight Control, I'm heading on 4 onto Cushing Avenue at 5th Street. This may be the detail officer's cruiser.
1: Stand by.
2: 10 to 20, 20. They might be covering the streets on Bedford so the ambulance could come the wrong way down Bedford. They might be covering the three intersections.
1: Christine. 11, I can call you. Be advised, one person out walking at Bedford so they can come down the one way. 10-4. Medic 2, did you copy?
3: Medic 2, now we're holding it, for every intersection. AMS to be able to make it down the wrong way.
1: Medic 2, you can go down the one way.
3: Thank you.

0: Control to all units, control to all units. Is the unit operating 84?
1: 11 to control, that's affirmative.
0: Yeah. 10-4, thank you. Control to 20, it's going to be 11 operating unit 84.

0: 22 to control.
1: 22.
0: Control, be advised. I have on Cushman Ave shut down out of Cushman Ave and Russell.
1: 10-4, do you have a call so I can put you out?
0: On Cushman Ave and Russell, control.

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1: Can you come back with 11? 9-4, standby. 11, can you please come back with that?

0: 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Control to 11.
1: Responding.
0: 1 2 20.
1: Control, I'm going to be directly out of Cushman and Bedford. Responding.
0: 10 4, thank you.
2: Okay. 35 is still.
0: 35.
2: Do you have me out at the bank on a cushion air? It's not on here. He's in the jacket.
0: Negative 25.
2: Can you give me a 20 air? I'm just going up.

0: 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Control 14.
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0: 10-4, I'll push you on. Do you have a cough treat?
1: I'm pushing it in, I'm pushing it.
0: 10-4.

0: Control 35.
1: 35.
0: Central Heights 342, Hadley Boulevard, apartment number 21. Caller stated she was knocking on the neighbor's door to give her food, and her neighbor said she was going to be right down. 15 minutes has passed. Cheyenne train. This is going to be a check for welfare. Female's name is Rita. Unknown what her last name is.
1: Received.

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For a fire alarm called in by Central Station indicating hallway smoke. Again, that's ladder 4, engine 9, engine 5, unit 1 to 89 Tarquin Place. For a fire alarm called in by Central Station indicating hallway smoke. Cross is going to be Meek Drive.

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0: 21 and 23, born in March. Three black males jumped the fence around the property of a locked yard on the grounds of the new school being built.
1: Control 21, be advised, I can't leave my 20.
0: Control.
1: 20. We're gonna wait till this ambulance leaves before we get clear. They're gonna be leaving very shortly.
0: 10-4.
1: Yeah, the town will be around for that, school.
0: Ten four, unit 10.
2: Came to do it.
0: 10-4.

0: Fire alarm from engine one. 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
1: It's going to be an illegal burn. It's been extinguished. Engine one's going to be clear.
0: Fire alarm copies. Illegal fire. It's been extinguished. Engine one's clearing.

0: 35 in control.
1: 35.
0: Do you have that caller come outside?
1: Ever.
0: Control. 21.
2: EMS has that female that passed out, so I'll be in room with 23.
1: You can disregard that. 14, 23, and 10, you can disregard.
3: Fire alarm engine eyes on scene, we got off the jungle, we're checking. Fire alarm copies, engine 9 on scene, nothing showing, checking.
1: Control to 12 and 23. Control to 21 and 23, 12 disregard.
0: 21. 23.
1: 57 Brick Street for domestic child's father versus the child's mother.
0: Hello, 4. 23 copies. 25 control.
1: 25.
0: I'm going to be clearing from here. You can show me where to breathe.
1: At 4. Control to 35.
0: 35.
1: Not sure if you made contact. My partner attempted calling. They answered the phone and disconnected.
3: I would accept them in June 9. Filing copies of internal apparatus with the exception of engine 9. Engine 5 acknowledged direct.
4: 5 return.
3: Lot of 4.
5: Lot of 4.

0: 22, you clear out of there? Go ahead, 28. You can clear out of there, they don't want the street blocked.
1: 3-2.

0: Bylaw, I'm returning engine 9, don't take the report.
1: Brown, copy to 10 engine 9 with the report. Engine 9, acknowledge direct.
2: Aye, aye, aye.

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1: I'm not sure if we're already on the fourth, but can you phone 4171-4193 at Pleasant and Wake?
0: Can you go back with your location?
1: Pleasant and Wake.
0: And four.

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1: Detail.
0: Stop control south from 4212 to 2100, please.
1: You can mess with that, you're coming in quiet.
0: Stop and jump south, 4212 till 2100, please.
1: That's fine, thank you.

0: Sorry about it, Angel.
1: Ben.
0: 01, 16.
1: 10-4.

0: 天中的创立之用。
1: Please
0: confirm, am I saying that you're 1 to you or 25?
1: It's going to be 25, I'm sure.
0: 4.
2: Pilot copies, you're 1 and quarters.

0: control to the Maltese detail.
1: Control, what do you got over there?
0: Nothing at the time, just trying to locate who the Maltese detail is, so put them on the board.
2: Control,
0: you're
2: looking for myself,
0: Officer Taylor, 3. Just looking for who is assigned to the Maltese detail for tonight so I can put them on the board.
2: Oh, Richie, thank you, ma'am. Sorry, my radio's having some issues, but yeah, you can put me on until 8 p.m.
0: 10-4.
1: Fire control.
0: 10.
1: I think you got everybody in the board that's down there right now, with the exception of Officer Hector Rivera. If you can try to reach out, we haven't got his location.
0: Copy, control to Officer Rivera.
3: Yeah, control, you can put me out with that other Maltese officer.
2: We're here
3: till 8 p.m.
0: 10-4.

0: Coron.
1: Pardon.
0: 537 Pershing Street for a hit and run. The fleeing vehicle is a blue Jeep Grand Cherokee. Took a right onto Madison Street. There's no injuries, no airbags.
1: 10-4.
2: Permission for a courtesy ride to 33 Plymouth Street.
0: Control of 30.
2: Go for 30.
0: Permission for a courtesy ride to 35 for 140 to 33 Plymouth Street.
2: Affirmative.
0: Control to 35, what's the starting location?
2: Headquarters.
0: 10-4.

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1: 36.
0: 36, actually, stand by.
2: 21 to 20.
1: 20.
2: Sir, be advised, my cruiser just broke down.
1: Ten-4, what's your location?
2: Stand by. I'm near Lamonti's, south of the basketball court. Griffin Court.
1: Copy.
0: Digital 20, do you want us to work on calling South Coast?
3: Yeah, affirmative. Trying to find out what the issue is. I don't know, is it breakdown or is it mechanical, electrical?
2: Drive, now, sir, but it's stalled and drive and wouldn't accelerate.
3: It's not signed back up, is that it?
2: I'm moving now. I was stuck in the middle of the intersection with traffic behind me, so I just bring it back to station 2.
3: Yeah, if you can get it out of there, do so.
2: 10-4, sir.
0: Schedule 20, do you want us to hold off on calling South Coast or have them go to the station?
1: Just hold off on South Coast. Bring it as we can.
0: 10-4.

0: 36.
1: 36.
0: Yeah, baby, now we'll call it. Titleist to 256 Samuel Barnett Boulevard. It's a 35 meter ping. The party's answering callbacks, but not saying anything and disconnecting.

0: Kittle 2, Medic 2, 23 and 20.
1: Twenty-four
0: Salisbury Street, apartment number 1. It's going to be for a possible DOA. It's for a male, possibly 70 years old, that is unconscious, cold to the touch, not breathing. The caller does not want to do CPR.
1: Three copies.

Fire alarm dispatching engine 6 to 44 Salisbury Street, apartment number 1, for a 70-year-old male, possible DOA. And fire alarm dispatching engine 6 to 44 Salisbury Street, apartment number 1, for a 70-year-old male, possible DOA. Your cross streets are Ruth Street and David.

0: Ladder 3.
1: Ladder 3, are you able to respond to a medical at 44 Salisbury Street, apartment with number 1?
0: Yeah, it says 4, we're going to take it.
1: File and copies, we'll put you on the board.
2: Grab a spare cruiser. I'm heading in there for a minute and I'm going to go back off.
3: Okay. 35
2: control. 35. Manning miles is 0.9 and show me 16.
3: That's fine.

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1: Responding.
0: I'm in a maintenance 911 call at Bay Village, 133 South 2nd Street. The T-Mobile ping, they answer on callback but disconnected. It calls back to a Mario Garcia, South 2nd Street.
1: 4. 10 plus

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0: Control, could you try to give that one more call back? 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
0: 10-4, thank you, because it could be anyone in this building. It's huge.

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1: 11 control, can you tell me what time this call came in, please?
0: Call came in at 1709.
1: Copy, thank you.

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0: Can we have St. Luke's 101 Peachtree, meet with a female in a black Range Rover, should they meet in the parking lot, P2, to report a behavior, DOL, just showing up at St. Luke's because their daughter just had a baby, she just have an RO against them and they kicked her out of the room.

0: floor.
1: Control 12, messaging told that mail is still on scene. The callers are separated. Control 214, I'm going to reroute you to St. Luke's.
0: Can we get the chance to confirm that order, please?
1: Affirmative, that order is confirmed, and that mail does have one confirmed O2.

0: 错孩子。
1: 36 official.
2: Hey, thanks.
1: Control, there were two parties out here. They said they didn't call. I talked to security. Said no one notified him that they needed police. Clear us out on 9.
2: And 4, I have another call for you when you're ready to copy.
1: I'm ready.
2: It's going to be at 750 Pine Hill Drive. It's going to be for 18 that is driving a dirt bike in the area, recklessly almost hitting other vehicles. Control the 12. My partner is stating that order has actually not been served and does expire tomorrow.
3: Lieutenant Control, do you know security's out with him? Did they place him under arrest for us under the warrant?
2: I'm going to call security now. I'm sure security is out with them right now.

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1: Control
0: to Medic 6. Medic 6 is on. Are you trying to have base control? Yeah, we're just seeing up.
1: Negative.

0: 11 initial operator to police.
1: 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Control 24, are you able to reach? 11.
0: Control, come back to 5, Tango, Mike, Foxtrot, 8, 2, we should come back to a black Ford truck.
1: Over. Hey, with 8, Jessica, waiting in her vehicle outside, states that her niece is at this 20 being held against her will by a friend.
0: 10-4, thank you. Can you also give me an AC over the air, please?
1: Stand by. Committee units, control copy 20, last unit trying to raise control, go ahead.
2: 96, 6, 6, 6.
1: Ben.
2: Can you go to the call to reach on that helmet, please?

0: 稻埕洲。
1: 嗯。
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1: 303.

0: until the 12th. Will you have a second? Can you call communications?
1: Telephone.

0: 2 from Fire Alarm.
1: Control, I was able to switch cruisers. I'm available for calls.
2: 10-4. Accidentally assigned myself an OF. Could you reassign it to my partner, 04213, please?
3: Affirmative.
2: Thank you.
3: Control 21.
1: 21.
3: Bandit now will call at 16 Cole Street, 5-meter ping. I'll yield a call back at the 911 phone.
1: Okay.

0: open.
1: Control, I went on Pine Hill, Valley, and Holly Tree, and there's no sign of that. You can clear it out, Hoyt.
0: 10-4.

0: 11-10-2. 11. Control, my apologies. I cleared myself off that call. Could you pull Volo for this vehicle, please, and whenever you're ready to copy? 10-4, just stand by.
1: Engine 7, Unit 2 to 10 8th Street for a fire alarm called in by a resident. Cross streets are Spring Street and Union Street.
0: Burgess. Affirmative. 10-4, I'm ready for that Volo. Control, it's going to be Volo 4, NOS tag 6. Tango, Lima, November 9-1, the 2004 Jeep Grand Cherokee, color blue, last seen traveling north on Burgess Street, and took a right onto Madison. Was involved in a hit and run, if you can just stop and hold 311. 10-4, get it out.

0: 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Control to 11 on 2, if you can make your way to channel 1, thank you.
1: Control, can you send me a 01 for this call? And you call me out 16.
0: F4. Control automatic 1.
2: One.
0: 346 Cottage Street for an 18-year-old male, blurred vision, weak, back pain, shaky.
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0: all of info. 11, could you copy me?
1: Affirmative. Do we have an apartment number? I seen in the call list that Mario lives here. I'm not sure if we have him out of his address.
0: I'll confirm with the local semi.
1: Thank you.
0: Local's apartment 307. 10-4, thank you.
2: Was this a specific apartment that called it in?
3: So we tried to call back the individual just to confirm the apartment, but there was no answer.
4: Were you able to get in contact with the hospital, please? See if they've opened that mail.
0: We did update them with the room number. We haven't heard back, but we can attempt to call back now to see if they did.
4: 10-4, thank you.

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0: Central 12.
1: Control going.
0: Security states that they think he is in that room 303. They're sending two securities up to assist you guys.
1: Therefore, I will be heading in now.

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0: 102 Beale Street, crisis, requesting assistance at this 20 for Amy Joy Gibbs, T. Birth, 112-710. People taking 2-5 statements and threatening and being called out of his family, trying to elope.
1: Well, copy. Anyone copies?

0: Kona 12. Security control, 25 on 03. Then 4. I do stand by, 1 second. Control to 12, security confirm that male is in room 303 in the maternity ward that I was in right now. 22, come in.
1: Control, 04, myself and 25 will be 16.
0: Hey.

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0: Your transmission didn't come over.
1: Security call back, sir. I was at mail in room 303 in the fraternity ward.
0: Turn 4, thank you.

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0: 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Thank you. 32, are you at Eagle Street? Affirmative. 10-4. Central to 35.
1: 35.
0: If you may call communications, please.
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1: Come in.
0: Control, just walking around the St. Louis on board with the medics with the over there.
1: Your transmission not coming in clear.
0: 22 to control.
1: 22.
0: Control, the prisoner wants this requested. If you can show him in route to see Luke's hospital with the prisoner, he'll be on the board with medics.
1: 10-4.

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Nashmont, 532 Nash Road, front floor with T, essential with T, Rosita Gray, 10611. She's a missing juvenile in Fall River.

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1: Go ahead with the first.
0: First one's going to be Tiffany Merrill, M-E-R-R-I-L-L. First name Tiffany, T-I-F-F-A-N-Y, date of birth
1: 7/25/88. Copy one.
0: Second's going to be last name Gibbs, G-I-B-B-S. First name M-I-J-O-Y, date of birth 1/12/2010.
1: Copy. Control to 14, looking to reset.
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1: 10-4.

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1: 31.
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1: Stand by.

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1: 10-4, control the 31.
0: Morning.
1: Do you have a clinician there right now?
0: No, control.
1: I don't see it.
0: Oh, that's me here.
1: Okay, 10-4, stand by.
0: Control, disregard. Clinician is arrived.
1: 10-4.

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0: You can assign me an AR, and I'll be in route to booking with one male. Starting mileage is 0 at a time.
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0: 88 Cobalt, your apartment number 38, come to location. Andy Nino and Marcelo took her. Let them know that Marina Bubbles took her is being released from Mass Street. And in order to stay away from them.

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0: Control, can you show me on 06 to St. Luke's from 44 Salisbury Street?
1: Edward.

0: 33.
1: I'm here with a phone number. They're sitting there on the phone with David and police. I guess they located that female over there. Can you just confirm and notify 4 of them?
0: 10-4.

0: 12 and Control.
1: 12.
0: If you can give the calling party a call back, please, and ask for her 20.
1: Yeah, bye.

0: Buffalo 32, we got ice control. 14.
1: If you haven't already, can you assign me that air?
0: So that AR was assigned to 12. I'm going to reassign it to you.
1: 14 to control, can you assign that to me, not 12?
0: 14, I'm trying to reassign it to you because it's already been modified. It cannot be reassigned once modified. I'm going to reassign you a new one.
1: Passport.

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0: Hold on, 1.4 on the mile, do 10.
1: Over.

0: Hello, very good.
1: Reason Russell, Cobble Street.
0: 33, where were you getting the information where that female was?
1: Well, Dad's on the phone with one of the other daughters that was on the flight from Nashville.
0: Tesla,

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1: 33.
0: Meeting the notes for this Hobble Street. Is there an RO on plate sign chance?
1: Can you go to channel 2 for that, please?
0: Grammar, thank you.
1: Are you there?
0: Just trying to confirm to see if it's in our own place for this Cobo Street address.
1: I'll look out in my...
0: Thank you.
1: Party flying up and down Oakdale Street, that's unsafe.

0: 出的聊着音。President Charlie, DC 7 Monroe, there are fire alarms going off. The neighbor states that the resident isn't opening her door and his motor fire is en route.
1: 10-4.

0: dispatching ladder one, engine 6, unit 2, to 278 Union Street for a fire alarm received at headquarters. Again, fire alarm dispatching ladder one, engine 6, unit 2. It's going to be the Caravella Apartments at 278 Union Street for a fire alarm received at headquarters. It crosses our 7th and 8th Street.
1: Defendant.
2: Proceeding. Did we get the chance? 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
1: Four.

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0: dispatching Ladder 4, Engine 8, Engine 7, Unit 1 to Presidential Heights at 67 Monroe Drive for a fire alarm called in by a resident. Again, fire alarm dispatching Ladder 4, Engine 8, Engine 7, Unit 1 to Presidential Heights at 67 Monroe Drive for a fire alarm called in by a resident. Your crosses are Fillmore Street and Van Buren Street.
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0: Unit 1, just be advised, we did get word from the resident that this alarm has been going off for almost 2 hours.
4: Unit 2, looks like power went out in the building. Acknowledged.
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0: Ladder 4 from fire alarm.
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0: Ladder 4, just wanted to confirm you're in route.
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6: Close on.
2: Tom, you still okay? Look for you, 15.
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2: 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It's going to be a check welfare.
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2: 33, Clement Street, you with a Kevin Rodriguez to report an alien license plate.
6: Small
7: 50 alarms.
2: 33, Gus Hedron, come back.
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2: 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Are you trying to control?
6: Confirming, did you call me?
2: 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Do you need control?
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2: Control 211, are you trying to lose control? Is there another unit trying to lose control?
6: Route 38 to control.
2: Route 38.
6: We made entry, female fine, there's no smoke or fire. She wasn't even cooking, but the alarms have been going on for about 20 minutes.
2: 10-4. Medic 6, Angel. 26. You can show me 16 from that region, ALR. 10-4.
0: Unit 2, we just got the master clear.
4: 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Power is out in the building. Can we turn on apparatus? Well, I don't want to take the report.

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0: 10-4, can you make it really clear and pleasant? Check the welfare. Female's way out. Looks like people are helping her, but she's nodding. Copy. 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
0: 10-4, change it to 69 Monroe.
5: 10-4.
6: Interference, I can't make out what you're saying.
3: Yeah, I try to contact the responsible party, I believe it's housing. We're trying to get access into the basement. Bulkhead's locked up.
6: Fire alarm acknowledges. We'll contact housing.

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1: So you told me on 3212.
0: And 4, you are on fire and not pleasant.
1: And 4. 31 in control.
0: 31.
1: I updated notes, you can clear all units 05.
0: 10-4.
1: PT-1 to control.
0: PT-1.
1: En route to Ash Street with one male and one female on board.
0: 10-4.

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0: Control, you can show me clear of St. Luke's.
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2: Well, after you want to advise, horn stroke just stopped sounding. We still got a meter of the building.
3: Fire alarm acknowledges. Alarms and strobes stopped sounding. Still metering the building.
1: Control 12.
3: From fire alarm, be advised housing has been contacted and someone is on their way.
4: I'm going to say what is listening to local over the air.
2: At this time, but if you want to give me a heads up, tell us what happened. And if the alarm is in silence.

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0: Clear from buzzing.
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0: out of four. Unit one. Be advised, we are picking up some CO in the apartment, but I believe it's going to be caused by extended cook time with all the windows closed. Up here in the apartment. Testing the stovetop now.
1: To see if that's something that we can take care of by opening up the windows.
0: Yeah, I believe so. Just give me a minute.
1: Echo.
2: Control the 12.
3: Control zone.
2: Clark is an inlay, 15 minute ETA in a white Toyota.
3: Deal. 10-4, thank you. Yeah. And if you can change the call to a EDP, please.
2: Oh, 10-4.
4: PT1's out at Ash Street.
2: Ever.
5: Route 38 to control.
2: Route 38.
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2: Ever.

0: Unit 1 for portable ladder 4. Unit 1. Yes, there's a couple of burners on the stove top that are not igniting properly or burning. We're going to open up some windows to vent. You do have housing responding, or did you notify them?
1: Yeah, I'm going to, I canceled them, but I'm going to call them back.
2: Unit 1 from Fire Alarm, housing is still responding. I just got off the phone with them.
1: Acknowledged, thank you.

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1: Ladder 4, just want to confirm your move back to Channel 1 as well.
0: Ladder 4 is going to switch back to Channel 1.
2: Fire off me to 1, this detector activation is due to cooking. No CO in the unit now. Returning to 7, Ladder 4, Ladder 4 is going to take 04. I'm going to stand by for housing.
1: Fire alarm acknowledges CO readings due to cooking. Returning, Engine 7. Engine 7, you acknowledge your return?
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0: Control, can you just put me out on a brief administration at the headquarters, please?

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1: Unit 1, I did not get an ETA, but I can call back and ask for one.
0: That's fine, I'll hang out. I'm going to go back to Channel 1.
1: Fine, acknowledges Unit 1 going back.

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1: Ben.
0: I'll be out at headquarters on a brief admin.
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0: At 4. DX, I need you to come in. Can you go to 15 at Marcinio? And we'll be in here to booking with one female. Can you assign an AR to 4105?
1: ET1 copies.

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1: Thank you.
0: 34 Joe, 3 false alarm.

0: don't even have four.
1: That's four. I'm orange. Four,
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0: And 4, just be advised, my partner does now have an interpreter on the line. They're trying to get more information, nothing else at this time.
2: Please.
0: Medic 1. Veterans Transition House, 1333 Purchase Street. It's going to be 4867, yellow male with a plugged catheter. He's going to be waiting in the lobby.
3: That's it.

0: 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I'm clearing. 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
2: Is recent ambulance in my location 412, please?
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0: 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Delta 33. Could you make your way with medics to 1543 Cushman Avenue, V's Hair Supply? It's going to be for an 80-year-old male that's Spanish-speaking requesting medics. The translator's not translating on the line. We have no additional information.
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0: 对对对，正常。
1: 嗯。
0: The mail in question is going to be David. It's going to be ETA, what you just said, Joe. He speaks English.
1: 10-4.

0: 1033, just confirming, is there a patient waiting for medics at Cushman House?
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2: Corner of County and Catherine. 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

0: 7. 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Smoke from cooking. Apartment 2-1. No fire. Proceed fire alarm. We're still on apparatus to the section of 7.
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1: We received the clear for that location.
0: This is, Pantheca Reset, Commissioner 87. Radical will take the report.
1: Byline acknowledges. Pantheca Reset. 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
0: I acknowledge.
1: Latta 4, you acknowledge the official.
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1: Ben.
0: Can you just put a muted complaint and call in for me for apartment 1128, please?
1: Okay, Liz.

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0: flight to the control.
1: Me too.
0: Control, would the complainant like to speak to police?
1: Call control of the call taker, stand by.
2: 485.
1: Control of 22, the caller stated that they're going to be meeting outside to speak with you. She's name is Susan. If she's on out, we're going to call back.
0: Control, if you're going to attempt to call back, there's nobody standing out here. And that vehicle that was allegedly doing activities was not doing activities.
1: 10-4, working on a call back now.

0: go to 21 and 25.
1: 21.
0: 25. 600 South 2nd Street for domestic. Boyfriend versus girlfriend. Verbal at this time.
2: Ladder 142, what do you have at 485?
3: This is system trouble.
2: That's what firearm for internal apparatus. Ladder 1 will have a report on the silence bolt troubles.
4: Firearm copies 474 County and 485, both trouble alarms. Returnal apparatus. Acknowledge direct. Anyone?
3: Ladder 1.

0: Charlie Control. Demo parts being transported under Section 12. They'll be following the ambulance to the hospital.
1: 10-4. Control 2, 23-24, can either of you break? We have an open line of a female screaming at the New Life Church on Cole Road.
2: Control.
1: Copy, thank you.
3: PT-1 to control.
1: PT-1.
3: Enter to Ash Street with one female on board.

0: 21's out for 25. Bye.
1: Do you know the 23?
0: 23.
1: Give me more of a wellness check. Caller says the female's name is a Crystal Smith. She's screaming and walking towards Bonnie Street. She's wearing a green shirt and black pants.
0: 23, copies control. Can you show me how to New Life right now?
1: Okay.
2: It's called control. You can show me how to answer.
1: Copy.
2: Control, I'm not in the call I'm on. This call is going to be at 4545, control unit 16, thank you for responding. And you can show me the route of that call for the female screening.
1: Sure.

0: 23 to control. Control, those parties are stating that she went down Yovette Street. She says she was screaming and that she got beat up. I'll be searching for an area.
1: 10-4, 22, you should copy that.
0: Can you come back to that 23? The parties at New Life were saying that she went down Yovette Street and that she was screaming that she got beat up, and that's all they really know.
2: Greasy, did they say that she had any visible markings that she was in an assault?
0: Negative.
2: Copy. Cop.
1: Tony, I'm not sure if you copied the description before. All we have is she's wearing a green shirt and black pants. Name is Crystal Smith.
2: 22 copies, control, thank you.
3: 24 to control. Can you show me the area as well?
1: 24.

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1: 3-3.
0: Control to all units, be advised, the pumps are going to be down for about 45 minutes.
2: PT1's out at Ash Street.
3: Yeah. 24 control.
0: 24?
3: 33. Female was at 21 Mosier Street.
0: Control copy, that was a female 21 Mosier. Is there another unit trying to raise control?
4: Fire alarm for 52-year-old female, difficulty breathing. Again, fire alarm dispatching engine 8. To 235 Sawyer Street, apartment 1 North, for a 52-year-old female, difficulty breathing, across our north front and cushion of.
0: Ten four.
5: Let medics know it's going to be a hidden driveway.
0: 10-4, control down medic 2.
1: 2.
0: Can you move over to 217 Vault Street? I have a unit out with a female. She says she passed out. She's not aware and conscious. Wants to be checked out. He's going to say that it's going to be a hidden driveway.
1: Please.

0: Central to Medic 2, you can disregard. Central to Medic 3.
1: Copy.
0: Right, so it's going to be 217 Volt 3. You're now with a female that passed out. She's now alert and conscious, just wants to be checked out. You did say it's going to be a hidden driveway.
1: Copy.

0: Mike, did you copy?
1: Negative, copy.
0: 4. Control Medic 2, I have another call for you when you're in, do you copy?
2: Go ahead.
0: PD 97 Fair Street for a 50-year-old male bleeding from his nose. He did fall and hit his head. He's alert and conscious.
3: Control.
0: Come in.
3: Operator on 2, please.
0: Operator, just stand by on 2, I'm all my partners on the phone. Control to Medic 4.
1: Cool.
0: Per D5 apartment, it's going to be the second floor apartment on the back side of the house.

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0: Kids Rule 1031 around 31, just be advised, a caller is a passerby, states that it looks like the male was using a credit card to open the door and then ran inside. 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

0: 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Driving erratically, blue A red light, last seen on Route 18 North, is located south of Chuck there. Can be logged out for A block Honda Accord, Mustang 6, Bravo, Victor, November 6-4. Driving erratically, blue red light, last seen on Route 18 North, is located south of Chuck there.
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0: Catalina 33, are you able to break for another calling area?
1: I will shortly. Medics just got here.
0: 10-4. Catalina 34. 33 will break shortly. If you can just start heading to the corner of Lafayette and Irvington Street, it's going to be for a man and female on the corner arguing.
1: Copy, just revise the message here from the guest. I need 2 minutes, I'm clear.

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1: 24.
0: 155. There's a huge fire at the West Beach.
1: Confirming there's a fire at West Beach.
0: Affirmative.
1: 10-4.
0: It's 22 to control. I'll be there in 2 seconds. I just did a lap around East Beach.
1: 10-4.
0: Through that unit, is it by the pavilion?

0: Control 22, I'm going to put you on a PSI for West Beach.
1: Received. Radio to control, may be clearing. I don't know what's left.
0: 10-4. Just be advised, it's going to be grassy at the pavilion that's on fire. State PD is going to be there, the caller stated. Pinging close to the bottom of Lucas Street.
1: Copy.
2: 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Reported grass on fire. Again, fire alarm dispatching engine 6 to West Beach for a brush fire.
1: Medic 3, control.
0: Medic 3.
1: 4016,
0: going left. Standby.
1: 22 to control, be advised. I blocked it off at Lucas and West Rodney.
0: 10-4, blocking off Lucas at West Rodney.
1: 24 control, I'm blocking off Valentine and Rodney. Control. 31. Control, the vehicle is not parking on the sidewalk, clear at 04.
0: 10-4. Control 22, about 2 minutes ETA for fire.
1: 10 minutes ETA?
0: 2.
1: 22 copies, control. We can just advise them. That is a pretty good brush fire over here.
0: 10-4.

0: control to 22. Do you want another unit? Or is 24 on scene?
1: Control, you can show 23 in route.
0: 10-4.
1: As far as units go, I'm just moving the cars across the way, so fire has plenty of room.
0: 10-4.

0: Control 22, just be advised, the party to relay the fireworks are still on scene.
1: Control, we just notified by bystanders that people were setting off fireworks and they're catching the grass line on fire.
0: 10-4.
2: 33 to control.
0: 33.
2: Fires are fine. They weren't arguing or anything. They were calling on the phone. W16.
0: 10-4. PM1.
3: You can show me out at West Barn.
0: Ten four.

0: totem drill.
1: 12.
0: Just be advised, the traffic lights in the section of County and Elm Street are down.
1: I've already notified DVI.
0: 10-4, thank you.
1: Control the medic 3.
2: Are we out like a power failure or not functioning properly?
3: Ground's on fire here at the beach. We got our own hydrant. We should be good. Could you contact Unit 2?
4: Fire alarm acknowledges. Grass on fire at the beach. Got your own hydrant. I did contact Unit 2 about this call. Would you like him to respond? He said he was going to monitor earlier.
0: Leave open the door.
3: Please come down here. Unit 2, I have that direct. En route.
4: Fire alarm acknowledges. We'll put you on the call.
3: Is that east or west?
4: That's going to be west, Rodney French. It's going to be a little after the pavilion.
1: Medic 3, we're working on seeing if someone can open the door. Stand by.
0: Copy, thank you.
5: Ma'am, good evening. You can clear us off the board. We're going to be 16 for the night. Have a good rest of your night.
1: 10-4, you as well.
0: Rest of the night.
1: Copy, just confirming this is for Montes and the area of 157 at Christian F.
5: That's correct, ma'am. It's like, yeah, Montes is probably the best descriptor for it. You could pretty much call it, the Cape Verde Band Club or whatever that establishment on the corner is there. But yeah, that's our detail.
1: 10-4, thank you. Have a good night.
0: Thank you as well.
6: Thank you.
0: Copy, thank you.

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1: 25.
0: Leslie and Burgess, call us here. A bunch of kids are fighting, then disconnected. We currently have a call taker on the phone gathering more information.
1: 10-4.
2: Chief, we got two lines all right now. 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
2: 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I can tell you in a minute.

0: Medic 2. Can you send me EMS 4 for a high risk refusal?
1: Going to Riverside Ave, apartment 101. You got a 73-year-old male, chest pain, fell, can be a lift assist.